Philco and Jay for breakfast. Jonesy and Amanda for the drive home. And the Feel Good Workday for better music and more of it right across the day. This is Zinc 96.

0: And a very good morning to you. This is Zinc 96 as we play better music. More of it with Jase this morning. Cyndi Lauper's classic time after time. All classics on the way very shortly. Man for Man, Bruce the Boss Springsteen, and also Fleetwood Mac song that was used by Bill Clinton to get elected as president back in the early 90s. You remember that one there. Hey, you remember the secret sound still going. Yeah, Janitor Mikey filled in for Bilko this week, and he, along with Jade, could not give it away. Now, if you want to know what the incorrect answers are, just go to the Zinc 96 website, zinc96.com.au. They're all there. Just click on, you'll see what not to say, and hopefully you have what to say correctly when Bilko returns tomorrow morning with Bilko and Jay's $1,000 secret sound. Your chance to win here at Zinc. Good luck with that.
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0: It's almost 11. Here is Zig96 with Jace this morning. Got your latest news, sport, weather very shortly. Rolling out the hits after the news. Kim Carnes on the way. Also Savage Garden. Bit of Don Henley. And this ultimate classic. Yeah, a bit of Akadaka. Yeah, doing the dirty deeds. Yeah, Akadaka coming up. Third song after the news here at Zinc.
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10: Good morning, Alana McIntyre here with the latest. Thousands are expected to flock to venues across the country today to watch the Socceroos begin their World Cup campaign. The Aussies are taking on Turkey in Vancouver. Most cities and towns are holding public watch parties here. The game kicks off in about 3 hours. Beaches around Sydney's east are shut today as a woman fights for life following a shark attack at Coogee. The 35-year-old remains critical. Shark expert Christopher Pepin-Neff has told Seven he thinks there are a few things that can be done to reduce shark attacks.
11: Don't swim alone. Swim in an enclosure. I think my recommendation to Mossman City Council was to put in more temporary enclosures.
10: Donald Trump says a deal will be signed tomorrow with Iran and the Strait of Hormuz will reopen immediately. Iran, though, says the framework is yet to be finalised. There are fears of panic buying at the Bowsers again, with the energy minister confirming the halving of the fuel excise and giving back of the GST windfall will end in the new financial year. Artificial intelligence company Anthropic has been forced to suspend its latest AI models following an unprecedented order from Donald Trump. Police are looking for an impatient driver who rammed into another vehicle at a drive-thru on the Gold Coast, the accused leaving his car at the scene after threatening teens with a screwdriver. And southern parts of the nation are set to be drenched today, rain moving across Tasmania, Victoria and New South Wales. In NRL, the Sharks have upset the Warriors in New Zealand, defeating them in the final minutes. The game was level at 8-all until Braden Trindall slotted a 2-point field goal. Cronulla coach Craig Fitzgibbon calling it a tough battle.
4: There's no loser. We get 2 points, but you know both teams threw down pretty hard. In a good hard-fought contest, both teams are missing plenty of firepower.
10: The Eels shocked the Raiders, and Tony Popovich says the Socceroos will try to spoil the party for Turkey today in Vancouver.
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0: 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Cloudy with a shower or two forecast for Gympie and the Koolla Coast today. For tomorrow, showers clearing, then more showers on Monday and Tuesday, clearing by Wednesday. Top today, 23 degrees.
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always love that song, Love Fool, Cardigans, here at Zinc 96 with Jace this morning. Bilko, he's back tomorrow morning. He celebrated his birthday last week, incidentally. I think he went to Peppers at Noosa once again. Doing it in style there, old Bilko, hey. And he's giving you the chance to get your birthday on the air along with Jade. Just simply go to the Zinc 96 website, leave your name and details there. If it is your birthday or indeed your best friend, your mum, your dad, any other colleagues, get their birthday on the air and you could win themselves a prize, $50 to spend for your birthday. That'd be nice. It's all thanks to Totally Workwear. When Bilko and Jay's birthday calls returns tomorrow morning. In the meantime, some great songs on the way. Bob Seger coming up, and also this classic. Yeah, a bit of Dire Straits.

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0: It's almost midday here at Zeek 96 with Jace. Got your latest news, sport and weather very shortly. Then we'll roll out the hits, Aerosmith, a bit of Adele, John Farnham, and my namesake, Don McLean. Boy, I wish I was related to him. I could do with some of those royalties. Anyway, if you're out and about on the roads, here's ADZY to check them.
1: Zeek 96, time saver traffic.
2: Still got these delays at the moment this morning, heading up in through Noosa, Noosa Drive, Noosa Parade and Hastings Streets. Now, there's also delays in Maroochydore, Fisherman's Road both ways between Brabourne Avenue and Commercial Road. There's also delays Sunshine Motorway eastbound through Mountain Creek from Kawana Way. Bruce Highway starting to build up southbound down into Glasshouse Mountains. The new Queensland government is delivering tougher e-scooter and e-bike laws from the 1st of July to stop behaviour that puts lives at risk. 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It's ADZY with the latest traffic up to date on Zeek 96.

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10: Hi there, Alana McIntyre here with the latest. Beaches remain closed around Sydney's east today following a shark attack between the flags at Coogee Beach. The 35-year-old woman remains critical but stable after being mauled by what has been described as a shark the size of a car. Off-duty lifeguard Charlie Verco has told the ABC the animal was still close when he paddled out to help.
11: A lot of blood in the water. She ended up getting taken underwater for a second and I couldn't see where she was because it was all red. Luckily, she popped up and the shark had let her go and I was able to get close enough to bring her into shore.
10: Australians are packing venues across the country to watch the Socceroos kick off their World Cup campaign in Vancouver. The newsroom's John Michael is in Vancouver with the latest.
12: A tough first up assignment for the Aussies, taking on the 22nd ranked nation Turkey in their opening group match at BC Place. They'll have the crowd on their side though, with thousands of Socceroos fans flooding into Vancouver for today's blockbuster. And it'll be a youthful Aussie side taking to the pitch with 8 players in the squad under 23 and 17 World Cup debutants.
10: The Health Minister has defended plans to overhaul the NDIS. He's pushing back against state and territory criticism. Mark Butler says it will still be the biggest social program Australia has outside the aged pension. Police are searching for a man who allegedly rammed another vehicle at a drive-thru on the Gold Coast before threatening two teenagers with a screwdriver. And parts of New South Wales, Victoria and Tasmania are set to be drenched. The Eels have survived a late comeback at Combank, defeating the Raiders 15-12. Canberra were without Origin duo Ethan Strange and Hudson Young. Ricky Stewart says it's no excuse.
13: You deal with what you got. We had a quick chat at halftime about certain execution and we come back out and scored 2 in the second half. So, you know, that's a bit more pleasing.
10: And at the World Cup, Brazil and Morocco have shared a 1-1 draw. The Socceroos will take on Turkey in 2 hours' time in Vancouver.
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15: 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Showers clearing this afternoon. More showers again for tomorrow. Should clear by the afternoon again. A shower or two for Monday and Tuesday. Clearing by Wednesday.
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0: It's Chris Isaak as we play better music and more of it here at Zinc 96, The Wicked Game. Had a bit of Paddy Smythe and John Farnham before that. More hits on the way very shortly. Denise Williams from Footloose, also The Easy Beats and Simple Minds. Hey, what about the Rainbow Beach Family Fishing Classic? How big is this getting? Bigger and bigger each year. It's on all this week, starting today. And it's so big, Jade was telling me that from today, you can actually book your tickets for next year, because this year it's been sold out. You can't enter. You cannot get amongst it because it's that popular. So if you missed out this year and you want to go next year, I'd get in and book right now, because it seems there's a mad rush for that.
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0: It's almost 1 o'clock here at Zinc 96 with Jace this afternoon. Got your latest news, sport, and weather very shortly. Then hits to follow. Crowded House, Steve Harley, Pat Benatar coming up. Also got this too. Yeah, Four Seasons. So what a night. Singing about 1963, they released that 1975 and re-released 20 years later. This is that remix. Yeah, that's coming up first song after the news. Here is Inc. Right now, let's check those surf with this legend.
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2: Good afternoon. Southerlies at about 15 knots. Low tide just before 1, and there is between 1 and 1.5 metres. Easterly swell at 8 second intervals. There's definitely a few small waves on the outside points at Noosa. We're checking the bays at Coolum. Maroochydore through to Alex Bluff Point, Cartwright on the southern end, Moffat's. 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
3: Most of your Noosa Road's looking not too bad for your afternoon run. It is just a little slow at the moment. Corroy-Noosa Road coming through to Taunton. There are a few delays in each direction, but otherwise it is pretty good on the Bruce Highway. Clear run there in each direction. Also, David Lowway, that's looking pretty good this afternoon. Mostly quiet around Wyber Road there at the Farmers Market, and pretty good also Noosa Drive and Noosa Parade. Have you heard? 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It's Paul, and that's all the latest traffic. 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
17: I'm John Fabris. Yesterday's shark attack off Sydney's Coogee Beach, critically injuring a woman's, led to immediate steps for drone monitoring. Minister Tara Moriarty explaining the airport's proximity had prevented their use.
18: Surf Life Saving New South Wales have applied to CASA for an urgent exemption to be able to fly drones over Coogee Beach. That has been granted.
17: Iran denies claims from America's president a deal to end the war scheduled to be signed today. Defence analyst Professor Michael Clark telling Sky he expects Iran to delay for a few days as a defiant snub.
19: First, it's not a deal. It's an exchange of memoranda, which is a way of saying we'll carry on talking for 60 days in a ceasefire. So it's better than nothing, but it's not a peace deal.
17: And Switzerland's holding a referendum on whether to cap its growing population. It's a hotspot for Europeans from other nations to relocate to. This farmer favouring introducing a limit.
20: You can see that these big cities are booming. I have a colleague my age who is losing his entire farm because it's going to be built over.
21: A sea of green and gold has flooded into Vancouver for the Socceroos World Cup opener today. The newsroom's John Michael is there.
22: Australia begins its sixth straight World Cup campaign today in Canada with a tough first up assignment. The Socceroos take on the 22nd ranked nation, Turkey, a team they've never beaten before. A sellout crowd is expected at BC Place for the blockbuster.
21: While live action, Scotland leads Haiti 1-0 late in the second half. Brazil and Morocco played out a 1-1 draw and also finished one apiece between Switzerland and Qatar. The Raiders fell short of a comeback against Para in a 15-12 loss in last night's NRL encounter. Skipper Joseph Tarpanay experiencing mixed emotions.
23: They're proud that the boys, you know, stuck in there and what we've done in training was coming out a bit. But yeah, got to get some 2 points on the board and obviously the result didn't go away.
21: The Sharks upsetting the Warriors 10-8 at Mount Smart. Round 14 of the AFL continues in Hobart, Richmond facing Brisbane. And Australia's opened its Women's T20 World Cup campaign with a 65-run win over South Africa. That's sport. I'm Harrison Preve.
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0: 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Showers clearing this afternoon. More showers again for tomorrow. Should clear by the afternoon again. A shower or two for Monday and Tuesday. Clearing by Wednesday.
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And better music and more of it right across your feel-good workday. This is Zinc 96.

It's No Mercy. Where do you go? Here is Zig 96 with Jace this afternoon. Oz Crawl's Reckless before that, no doubt there. Biggest ever song of all time. Once spoke to James Rain. He never believed they were going to make it anywhere. He just thought they were going to be your quintessential pub band, you know, just doing gigs on Friday and Saturday nights and nothing too big. Went on Countdown and it all changed, and he's still forever grateful to this day. What a great song that was indeed. More great songs to come also from England Dan.

0: Yeah, saw Billy in concert a couple of years ago. 76 years old. I tell you what, he's still got it. Yeah, that song coming up in the next 10 minutes. Here it's Inc.
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0: It's almost 2 o'clock. Here is Zing 96 with Jase this afternoon. Got your latest news, sport, weather shortly. Following the news, more hits coming up. Dobie Gray, Dead or Alive. Also a bit of Kenny Loggins. And the ultimate 90s crooner, you could say, Michael Bolton, to soothe your Sunday afternoon. And if you're out there soothing on the roads in your car, use Paul to check them.
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2: Not a bad run at the moment on Emu Mountain Road and also your Mundy Noosa Road. They're looking pretty good in each direction. Pretty quiet at the moment. Wyber Road around the farmers markets and a nice run. Gympie Terrace along the waterfront there at Noosaville. Pretty good also David Lowe Way in each direction and quiet at the moment on the Bruce Highway. That's if you're heading to or from Brisbane. 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It's Paul and that's all the latest traffic right here on Zinc 96.
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10: I'm John Fabris. Temporary clearance is granted to fly shark-spotting drones over Sydney's Coogee Beach, where the nearby airport had prevented their operation. State Minister Tara Moriarty's pursuing measures as a result of yesterday's shark attack.
11: I have asked the department to provide me with some urgent advice on how we can use more of that technology, have more drones in the skies.
10: In response to anti-immigration riots in Northern Ireland, thousands joined anti-racism rallies. One of those attending telling Channel before, violence has no place.
12: That's not the Belfast that I know, which is primarily a city of welcome, of love, of people who stand against racism. So that's why I'm here to stand with my neighbours.
10: And President Trump's claim of a scheduled signing today of a Memorandum of Understanding for Peace is being refuted by Iran. Defence analyst Professor Michael Clark sharing his thoughts.
13: Why would they play to President Trump's agenda? They want to humiliate him, and it would suit them to embarrass him and say, well, maybe we'll sign it next week.
10: On Sky.
14: The Socceroos FIFA World Cup campaign is now underway in the newsrooms. John Michael is in Vancouver with the latest.
15: The Socceroos have taken to the pitch at BC Place in their opening group stage match against Turkey. Coach Tony Popovich making a couple of selection surprises, with skipper Matt Ryan starting on the bench and Patrick Beach goalkeeper. Harry Suter is the acting captain. Nestori Irrikunda also starting up forward alongside Mo Touré.
14: And I roll now where the Titans are preparing for a fired up West Tigers at Leichhardt. The Tigers coming off an embarrassing 68-0 thrashing from Penrith. Gold Coast coach Josh Hannay expecting a fierce response.
16: You'd be loath to look at last week and think that that's what's going to turn up at Leichhardt. We know they grow a leg at Leichhardt. So there's been a balance there, right, as there always is every week, about identifying the strengths and weaknesses in our opponent.
14: And around the grounds in the AFL at last check, Brisbane leading Richmond by 3 in the second term. In Hobart, St Kilda and GWS wrapping up round 14 at Marvel. That's Sport. I'm Harrison Preve.
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0: 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Showers clearing this afternoon. More showers again for tomorrow. Should clear by the afternoon again. A shower or two for Monday and Tuesday. Clearing by Wednesday.
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1: It's not time to make a change. 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

0: Yes, John Mellencamp in Small Town as we play better music and more of it here at Zinc 96 with Jace this afternoon. Lady Gaga's Poker Face before that and more hits to come. Very shortly, Simon & Garfunkel, Phil Collins, Boston amongst them. Tell you what's been a big hit. It's Zinc 96 10K Cash Track, all right? It continues all this week in Brekkie. Bilko and Jay will play that song. They'll nominate one, play it. You call 1300 89 1929. If you get through, you get in the draw and another chance throughout the day as well. So two each day, 10 all this week for your chance to win 10K in cash here at Zinc 96. Good luck with that.
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0: It's almost 3 o'clock. Here is Ink 96. Jay's here this afternoon for your Sunday. Your latest news, sport, weather shortly. There are more hits to follow. Wet, wet, wet. ABBA, Aka Daka. And we'll kick it off with the Gunners. Here is Ink right now. Let's check those rows with Paul.
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2: Few minor delays at the moment for your run on Karoi Noosa Road. It is just a little slow there in each direction as you're coming through to Wanton. The run on Noosa Drive and Noosa Parade, that's looking pretty good. We do just have some minor delays. Gympie Terrace just along the waterfront there at Noosaville. But Bruce Highway running clear in each direction, and also David Lowway, that's looking good each way as well. 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It's Paul, and that's all the latest traffic now up to date on Zinc 96.
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9: I'm John Fabris. Yesterday's shark attack of a woman at Sydney's Coogee Beach has prompted the state government to explore expanding its management strategy. Shark program boss Marcel Green explaining white sharks are often filmed close to shore.
10: It wasn't murky water, it was crystal clear. She was swimming between the flags, you know, doing everything right. It was just one of those random events.
9: Northern Ireland's recent violent riots have been countered by a strong turnout of thousands for anti-racism rallies. This participant telling Channel 4, they stand against hate.
11: This is the real Belfast. All people are welcome here. And I just want to say that the people who were out rioting do not represent us.
9: And a population referendum in Switzerland will determine whether it clamps down on settlers from other European countries. Economist Andreas Bierli admits Switzerland's feeling the strain.
12: Immigration has always been relatively high to Switzerland. We are seeing pressure on the housing market. Not all of the facilities and public services kept up.
13: The Socceroos have struck first, up 1-0 over Turkey, nearing half-time in their FIFA World Cup clash in Vancouver.
14: Over the top, here's Nestori. Great first touch. Nestori, and Kadir! Oh, my word! It's a Nestori moment!
13: Nestori Irukunda putting the Aussies in front in the 26th minute, as heard there on SBS. And our old West Tigers have spent the week reflecting on their 68-0 hammering from Penrith. The Tigers determined to bounce back against the Titans this afternoon at Leichhardt. Coach Benji Marshall reminding his squad one bad loss doesn't define their season.
15: Although it was tough, the value we'll get out of that will hold us in good stead. And then you got to just look back at where 6-6 in our season, right? It's not all doom and gloom as it feels like it is. My job is how to get the team back on track.
13: AFL Brisbane leads Richmond by 15 points a short time ago in the third term in Hobart. The Giants up against the Saints at Marvel. And Australia off to a flying start at the Women's T20 World Cup, downing South Africa by 65 runs. That's sport. I'm Harrison Preeve.
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17: 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Showers clearing this afternoon. More showers again for tomorrow. Should clear by the afternoon again. A shower or two for Monday and Tuesday. Clearing by Wednesday.
16: 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Zinc 96 has Gympie, Noosa and the Kalula Coast's favourite playlist. 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

0: the Cranberries and Zombie here at Zinc 96 with Jace this afternoon. More hits to follow very shortly from the Eagles. Boy Meets Girl, nice little one-hit wonder for the 90s there, and got the Fab Four with one of their final ever singles. Very famous, very iconic. Tell you what's iconic, Bilko and Jay's $1,000 secret sound didn't go off this week. Sounds like a jackhammer, that, hey? It's not. If you want to know all the incorrect answers, just go to zinc96.com.au. That's our website. They're there. Just look at them and you'll know what not to say. Hopefully you've got the answer what to say and win that $1,000 with Bilko and Jade when Bilko returns tomorrow morning for the secret sound here at Zinc. I'll wake up to the
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0: It's almost four here at Zinc 96. It's Jase here. Back again next Sunday. Look forward to your company then. Got your latest news, sport and weather shortly. Hits to follow from Foreigner, BGs, also a bit of George Michael. If you're out and about the roads, here's Paul to check them. That's a good one.
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2: Still quite a few delays at the moment on Karoi Noosa Road. It is looking pretty slow there at the moment in each direction. That's as you're coming through to Wanton. Rest of your Noosa Roads, the Savo, are looking pretty good. That's including the Bruce Highway running to and from Brisbane. David Lowway having a nice run also in each direction. Around Noosa Drive and Noosa Parade, pretty quiet there. And then Wybie Road around the farmers markets is looking good as well. Looking for a hands-on high school, the industry school prepares years 10 to 12 students for trade careers through practical learning, apprenticeships and traineeships. You can enrol now for a July start. It's Paul with all the latest traffic on Zinc 96.
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11: I'm John Fabris, and expansion of the New South Wales Shark Management Program's under consideration. In the wake of yesterday's attack on a woman off Sydney's Coogee Beach, Minister Tara Moriarty's been asked if culling's an option.
12: We prefer to use technology. The nets will go back in on the 1st of September. I'm looking to expand the drone program, but nothing else is off the table.
11: Shadow Home Affairs Minister Jonathan Dunham's announced he's to leave politics later this year. The 43-year-old Liberal Senator for Tasmania cites family reasons.
13: Only last night, as I was reading Diary of a Wimpy Kid to my 11-year-old son, it made absolute sense that I was making this decision. I have no regret.
11: And Donald Trump's claimed a peace memorandum of understanding will be signed tomorrow. Iran's stated timeline is the coming days. Former Deputy Commander of US Central Command Robert Harwood is praising the president's approach.
14: Very astute. Open up the straits immediately, get the world economy going, and then we can move into negotiations on the nuclear issues.
15: The Socceroos have extended their lead over Turkey in the second half at the FIFA World Cup in Vancouver.
16: Connor Metcalf, who's on the burst. Metcalf, it opens up beautifully.
15: On the SBS, Australia ahead 2-0, heading towards full-time. Titans coach Josh Hannay confident his halves pairing of Zane Harrison and Jaden Campbell will continue to go strength to strength. The pair looking to steer Gold Coast victory against the Tigers at Leichhardt.
17: What we, I think, now know is our game is good. It's about playing that game for the 80 minutes, and that's the message again this week. On Zane and Jaden specifically, like, they're building a really nice little combination there.
15: Brisbane leading Richmond by 41 points late in the fourth term of their AFL clash in Hobart. Live action at Marvel. St Kilda leading GWS by a point in the opening term. And Oscar Piastri losing pace in his McLaren to qualify seventh for tonight's F1 Barcelona Grand Prix.
18: It was a good lap until the last sector. I'm not really sure where time went away. Until that point, it was strong. See, very, very close margins out there.
15: That's Sport. I'm Harrison Preeb.
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0: 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Showers clearing this afternoon. More showers again for tomorrow. Should clear by the afternoon again. A shower or two for Monday and Tuesday. Clearing by Wednesday.
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1: We're still having some delays at the moment on Karoi Noosa Road in each direction. It has been running a little slow there for most of the afternoon, and that's mostly as you're coming through Tawantin there as well. Most of your Noosa roads are still looking pretty good. Otherwise, it is clear still on the Bruce Highway and also David Lowway. Mostly quiet also around Noosa Drive and Noosa Parade. Now on Wyber Road around the farmers markets, that's looking quiet as well. 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It's Paul with all the latest traffic right here on Zinc 96.
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8: I'm John Fabris. The Socceroos win at the World Cup. Details shortly. Iran denies claims from America's president a deal to end the war scheduled to be signed tomorrow. Defence analyst Professor Michael Clark expects Iran to delay for a few days.
9: First, it's not a deal. It's an exchange of memoranda saying we'll carry on talking for 60 days in a ceasefire, so it's better than nothing.
8: Yesterday's shark attack off Sydney's Coogee Beach, critically injuring a woman's led to immediate steps for drone monitoring. Minister Moriarty explaining the airport's proximity had prevented their use.
10: Surf Life Saving New South Wales have applied to CASA for an urgent exemption to be able to fly drones over Coogee Beach. That has been granted.
8: And Switzerland's holding a referendum on whether to cap its growing population. It's a hotspot for Europeans from other nations to relocate to. This farmer favours introducing a limit.
11: You can see that these big cities are booming. I have a colleague my age who is losing his entire farm because it's going to be built over.
12: The Socceroos have started their FIFA World Cup campaign with the win over Turkey.
13: There it is! It's a famous Socceroos victory.
14: Incredible scenes.
13: Confounded the critics. Australia have got the result. Final score in Vancouver. It is the Socceroos 2, Turkey 0.
12: On the SBS, Nestori Irukunda opened the scoring in the 27th minute. Connor Metcalf extending the Aussies' advantage in the second half. Live NRL action, West Tigers trailing the Titans 18-12, approaching halftime at Leichhardt. Brisbane has clinched a 115-80 win over Richmond in their AFL encounter in Hobart. Live action at Marvel, St Kilda leading GWS by a point in the third term. And celebrations in full swing in New York. The Knicks defeating San Antonio 94-90 in Game 5 to clinch their first NBA title since 1973.
15: Knicks fans, this is not a dream. Your long, long wait has ended. Go ahead and cry. After 53 years, the Knicks are finally NBA champions once again.
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16: 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Showers clearing this afternoon. More showers again for tomorrow. Should clear by the afternoon again. A shower or two for Monday and Tuesday. Clearing by Wednesday.
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1: 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There is no other hotel in Helidon, so we couldn't shut it down. It was the hub of the town, so it stayed open and we kept working.
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7: 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Australia is off to a flying start at the Women's T20 World Cup, defeating South Africa by 65 runs at Old Trafford. The Aussies setting the Proteas a target of 173. Captain Sophie Molyneux telling Prime they recovered from a turbulent start.
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1: We've been having some delays on Karoi-Noosa Road in each direction for most of the Arvo now, and it is still a bit slow there in each direction with delays coming through Toowoomba. Most of your major roads around Noosa looking pretty good, though, for your evening run as we start to wrap up your Sunday. It's looking clear on the Bruce Highway in each direction. Also, David Lowway, no big delays to report there. Mostly quiet also around your Mundi Noosa Road, and pretty good also on Gympie Terrace. Save 20 to 60% off all lounges, sofas and recliners at Amart. That's 20 to 60%. This end of financial year offer ends Tuesday, so hurry into Amart. T's and C's apply. It's Paul, and that's the latest traffic on Zinc 96.
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10: I'm John Fabris. Australia celebrates an opening Soccer World Cup win more shortly. Yesterday's shark attack of a woman off Sydney's Coogee Beach has prompted the state government to explore expanding its management strategy. Shark program boss Marcel Green explaining white sharks are often close to shore.
11: It wasn't murky water, it was crystal clear. She was swimming between the flags, doing everything right. It was just one of those random events.
10: Northern Ireland's recent violent riots have been countered by a strong turnout for anti racism rallies. This participant telling Channel 4 they stand against hate.
12: This is the real Belfast. All people are welcome here. The people who were out rioting do not represent us.
10: President Trump's claim of a scheduled signing tomorrow of a memorandum of understanding for peace is being refuted by Iran. Defence analyst Professor Michael Clark shares his thoughts.
13: Why would they play to President Trump's agenda? They want to humiliate him. It would suit them to embarrass him and say, well, maybe we'll sign it next week when we're really happy with it.
10: On Sky there.
2: A sensational start to the FIFA World Cup for our Socceroos. Our reporter John Michael is in Vancouver.
14: Australia's caused a boil over in their opening match of the tournament with a 2-0 win over the 22nd ranked nation, Turkey. Nestori Irrenkunda opened the scoring for the Socceroos in the 27th minute in a man of the match performance before Connor Metcalf found the back of the net in the second half to secure the 3 points. The Aussies now head to Seattle where they'll take on the host nation, the USA, next Saturday.
2: It's nearing full time in the NRL at Leichhardt where the Tigers are leading the Titans 30-28. Meanwhile, the Maroons are rallying around Tino Fasuamala Aoi as he prepares to rejoin camp following the death of his father. Halfback Sam Walker telling Nine the squad will support him any way it can.
15: Yeah, obviously he's had a tough time, and I know all of us here, and you know, I think everyone in the rugby league community is definitely thinking of him at the moment.
2: And to AFL, where Brisbane's notched a 115-80 win over Richmond and Hobart, closing in on full time at Marvel. It's the Saints leading GWS by 7 points. That's Sport. I'm Harrison Preve.
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16: 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Showers clearing this afternoon. More showers again for tomorrow. Should clear by the afternoon again. A shower or two for Monday and Tuesday. Clearing by Wednesday.
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2: Robert Irwin is hosting the Logies. What about this?
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4: 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How will I know if he really loves me? 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And 60s and 70s tracks that stand the test of time. 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Zinc 96 has Gympie, Noosa and the Kalula Coast's favourite playlist. 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

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Jonesy and Amanda for the drive home. And the feel-good workday for better music and more of it right across the day. 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

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Your favourites from the 90s and 2000s. And 60s and 70s tracks that stand the test of time. 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
1: Yes, winding down, Gary had eye issues and I'd been diagnosed with MS, so it was to wind down a little bit. There is no other hotel in Helidon, so we couldn't shut it down. It was the hub of the town, so it stayed open and we kept working.
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Your favourites from the 90s and 2000s. Maybe, but here's my number, so call me maybe. And 60s and 70s tracks that stand the test of time. Let me hear that, get me near that, crunchy granola sweet. Zinc 96 has Gympie, Noosa and the Kalula Coast's favourite playlist. 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

0: 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Tracy, you brought this place really to turn it into a family home.
1: Yes, winding down. Gary had eye issues and I'd been diagnosed with MS, so it was to wind down a little bit. There is no other hotel in Helidon, so we couldn't shut it down. It was the hub of the town, so it stayed open and we kept working.
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9: 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And 60s and 70s tracks that stand the test of time. 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
1: Yes, winding down, Gary had eye issues and I'd been diagnosed with MS, so it was to wind down a little bit. There is no other hotel in Helidon, so we couldn't shut it down. It was the hub of the town, so it stayed open and we kept working.
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0: Good morning, Rio.
2: Good morning.
0: The World Cup is underway. And the good news is, on today's show, we still have more countries to give away in the world's biggest World Cup sweep. No one has drawn some of the favourites, including, and no way am I biased here, England are one of the favourites. We're not going to win it. We probably won't get any further than the quarterfinals. And also Spain, who are one of the white-hot favourites, still yet to be drawn. And, of course, the big star return today. Footy tipping, well, soccer tipping Tigers. Actual Tigers live this morning. We'll be crossing to Pete, who is out there. Tiger is going to predict the outcome of the opening Socceroos game this Sunday against Turkey. Now, before all that, during the next 20 minutes, we call it double thumbs up. Every weekend, you're paralyzed by a choice. So many TV shows on right now. What's good? We take you through it. We are your filter, and we take you through our recommendations that we call double thumbs up. Patsy, what's it for you?
1: It's a book for me this week. It is Chezzy Denyer's book, The Weird Little Girl Who Liked to Talk to Ghosts. You can get it through Booktopia. You'll know Chezzy as the other half of that great Denyer team, Grant's partner, but also had a very prestigious career in radio, TV, podcasting, and now she is a writer. This is a story of her own life, really, and how she found from a very young age that she had an ability to see and communicate with spirits.
0: Oh, I didn't know that.
1: Mm. So she tried to tap it out for a long, long time as she pursued her career in journalism and just sort of blocked it out, thought, no, no, no. And then she had, unfortunately, a very close friend pass away, and then that just she embraced her spiritualism and thought, no, there, I actually need to be really authentic to myself. Look, if you're not into ghost stories, this is so much more.
0: Oh, I am.
1: I
0: can never hear enough ghost stories. I love all of this. Yeah. This is right in my wheelhouse.
1: It's so much more than that. It's really more about a personal awakening.
0: Is she a clairvoyant as well, then?
1: Yeah. You would call her, I don't know if she would call herself a clairvoyant, but she's got this ability to communicate with spirits and see them. And she's tapped into that. And she said, I've now being my authentic self, and it's about embracing who you are. And I think there's that something in that for everyone, in that being authentic, being yourself, and think this is.
0: And she's married to Grant Denyer.
1: She's married to Grant Denyer. Yeah.
0: She could never go on his TV show.
2: No,
0: she knows what's in the boxes.
2: Right, in the briefcases.
0: Yes.
1: The couch is in box number 8.
0: Yeah, I'll go to her.
2: Right again.
0: Yeah.
1: But it's lovely. It's her first book. It was a bestseller within the 48 hours of pre-sale, and it's a beautiful book. You can lend it. You can have it and read it. It is beautiful. Chezzy Denyer, Booktopia, The Weird Little Girl Who Talked to Ghosts.
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0: Christian O'Connell Show. We're doing double thumbs up. We go around the team and we share the TV shows and things that we're really enjoying at the moment. You can share yours as well. Text me 0475 031043. Two shows for me this week. First one, who knew that the best comedy show of the year has been created and hosted by an Aussie? This is an incredible story. Sam Campbell from the, I think he's from the Atherton Table Mountains, actually. And he is now a big star in the UK. Taskmaster UK is one of the best comedy shows. It's been running for a couple of years with Greg and Alex. Now they've got all these global actors who want to be on it as well. And Sam's been a big rising star in the UK and been a great comedian over here and brilliant shows at the Melbourne Comedy Festival. Now has got his own TV show that is nuts.
1: It's so funny.
0: It is called Make That Movie, and I'm three episodes in. It's very, very funny. It's very playful. It's silly. It's absurdist. It's not for everybody, and I think that's a good thing when it comes to comedy. He plays this hotshot movie director who's going around the UK filming real people's ideas. It's a mockumentary, obviously, for movies.
1: It's so funny. I started watching it when you told me on
0: raving
1: Monday.
0: About it.
1: I'm obsessed with it.
0: Brilliant. Really, really great. It's called Make That Movie. You can find it on Prime. And then the other one, it's an Apple TV show. When it comes to binge watching, this, I cannot recommend a more bingeable TV show. This is binge watch heaven. Really, really smart, tense thriller. It is. You won't take a breath during each half an hour episode. It's called Maximum Pleasure Guaranteed. A soccer mum gets blackmailed online.
1: Oh, I like it.
0: Oh, it's so good.
1: I like
0: it. Oh, my God. It is so good. Very, very, very good. That is called Maximum Pleasure Guaranteed, and that's on Apple TV. What's it for you, Rios?
1: Guys, you have to watch this before 12 p.m. Sunday. Go on YouTube, type in November 16 documentary. It is a brilliant, brilliant, brilliant recap documentary, whatever you want to call it, just 1 hour on Australia's historic 2006 World Cup qualification.
0: Oh, wow.
1: And I get tingles just thinking about it. It was incredible. I think maybe second only to Cathy Freeman in terms of Australian sporting moments. Like it truly was a historic night. And they take you back and you get all these brilliant stories. So we play Uruguay and you play in our final qualifying leg. You play the first game at Uruguay.
0: Yeah.
1: We go over there. We're getting abused by customs officials. Police are swearing at us. They're getting spat on, punched as soon as they get off the flight.
0: What?
1: The Aussie players. And we'd lose 1-0. Then Australia do some of our own dirty tricks on the way back. It's a quick turnover and it's a 20-hour flight. And these are big, tall soccer players. Gus Hiddink, the Aussie coach, booked out every single business class seat from South America to Australia and got a Qantas
0: what
1: private
0: great
1: jet.
0: Genius
1: for Australia.
0: Dirty tactics.
2: Wow.
1: And they came back and you see the pictures of the Uruguayans come off the plane and they're tired, they're haggard, they're miserable.
0: So they're all crammed in economy.
1: They're all in economy, they're in coach, and their captain is really stiff from the flight.
2: Oh.
1: He ends up halfway through the match going off with a torn hammy.
2: Oh,
1: so
2: wow.
0: I've got to watch this. It's a great countdown. And watch it before the Socceroos play Sunday too.
1: It's so good. And can I tell you one more brilliant moment from the documentary? There's a clip, a recount from a fan in the stands who was at the game, and it's just 83,000 Aussie fans, and he's sitting next to this sort of European-looking guy who's looking really tense throughout the whole game. Australia, Mark Bresciano scores this brilliant goal to get us level at 1-1 in the series, and the whole crowd's going crazy, but this guy's just sitting there really, really tense. He goes, oh, he must be a Uruguayan fan, but not brave enough to say. So he goes to him, oh, mate, come on, why aren't you getting up? Why aren't you getting around? And he looks up at him with tears in his eyes, grabs the fan's leg and says, my son just scored that goal.
0: Oh, wow.
2: Oh, that's beautiful.
0: I've got to have to see that.
1: I'm tearing
0: up. I'm getting goosebumps.
1: It's so good.
0: Oh, my God. What a great thing to watch. It really shows what the World Cup is really about.
1: Yes.
0: It's all those stories you get as well. And there'll be so many players that you don't even know that you're going to fall in love with over the next couple of weeks. All right. So you find it on YouTube. What's it called?
1: November 16.
0: Right. I'm going to watch it tonight.
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0: You've got bills!
1: Thank you, Christian is back. I'm calling you and paying your bills. 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Let's call Amy now, and hopefully she picks up and I pay her school fees.
2: Hello, Amy speaking.
1: Hello, Amy speaking. This is Christian speaking.
2: Hello, how are you?
1: I'm good. I'm calling from the bank of Christian to pay off your school fees.
2: Oh, that's wonderful. I'm so excited. Thank you.
1: That's right. Now, I see it's for $235. I'm going to give you $500.
2: Oh, my gosh. Thank you so very much. That's so generous of you.
1: Hey, but, that's all right. You've got three kids.
2: Yes, I do. I do.
1: Oh, my God.
2: Three kids and one left at school. So,
1: and the other two studying. That's a lot.
2: Yeah, no, it's great. No, they're good children. I can't complain.
1: Oh. So. And how old are they, Amy?
2: 19, 16, and 13.
1: Wow-wee. And you're doing you're holding down two jobs as well?
2: Yes, I am. Yes.
1: Oh, you are awesome. Do you know what? I'm also going to send you a bunch of flowers for being such an amazing mum.
2: Oh, my goodness. Oh, thank you so very much. Oh, my goodness.
1: That's right, Amy. Incredible what you're doing.
2: Oh, thank you. And honestly, thank you for what you guys are doing. You know, you're lightening the load for a lot of us. So, yeah, job well done. Thank you so much.
1: Listen, God help people if they're looking to us to lighten their loads during the days. I mean, we do what we can. We do what we can, Amy. But bless you. Thank you very much for saying that. Amy, thank you very much for listening to Gold as well. We're happy to help out. I'm glad you picked up.
2: Oh, thank you so much. And I'm forever grateful. Thank you. Have a great day.
1: Thank you, Amy. Have a great day. Bye.
2: You too. Bye-bye. Bye.
3: 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Apple.

0: Christian O'Connell Show. How are we meant to focus on doing the radio show over the next 5 weeks? The World Cup is on. There's a game on right now, the opening game against Mexico and South Africa. Pat, what's the latest then? Mexico got an early goal? Pat?
1: Sorry, mate. I was just looking at that. Sorry, I was in record mode, so I am totally out of the...
0: In record mode?
1: Yes. No, sorry. I was actually doing...
0: Anyone got Alex's number?
1: Please, can you?
0: Maybe we just do the World Cup stuff ourselves. It's 1-0 to Mexico at the moment.
1: Thank you.
0: I'm out of record mode. All right, so yesterday we kicked off the world's biggest World Cup suite. We are giving you random countries. There are a lot of countries to get through because there's 48 in the World Cup this year. However, we have got through an awful lot of them. There's only, 13 countries left?
2: Correct.
0: And they are?
2: We have.
0: And have we got England, Spain?
2: France, Spain, Japan, Colombia, Costa Rica, Tunisia, Bosnia, Croatia... Colombia.
0: Brilliant. Okay, call in now then if you want a country in our World Cup sweepstake. 13-55-22. We'll start giving them away next.
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0: 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Mine is these, essential for me, clear wipe lens cleaners. When are they going to invent glasses that have, you know, your car's got that little liquid that you just...
1: the spray.
0: And it is, and then you wipe it. Why can't they do this with micro technology?
2: Yeah, it would look so cool to be walking around with that.
0: These clear wipe lens cleaners, anti-fog, are brilliant.
3: Yeah, they're great, those. Mm. We use those.
0: Yeah, it's almost like suddenly because my glasses get filthy. Yes. We all wear glasses, right? And they're just, you just think, oh, I'll get round to doing it later. And then when you do clean them, and I only do it like twice a week, it's suddenly like you've got 4K eyesight.
2: Yeah.
0: Oh my God, I can see again.
2: Is this how everyone else walks around?
0: It's horrible gunk that I could just never get round to doing. Patsy, what's your product of the week?
3: Yeah, I love these retinol eye patches that I get. They're Skin Republic brand. They're absolutely fantastic. I think they're half price at the moment. And I just whack them under my eyes. They're very cooling. They're great in the morning when I drive into work. They help with deep puffiness, and they don't, some other brands kind of slide around your face and don't sit in place, but these just sit exactly where you want them. They're brilliant. They kind of wake you up a bit in the morning.
0: I've noticed that, Pat, you have no eye bags. For someone who's done these hours, no, you don't. Well, you keep them hidden. Well, are they under the desk?
3: It's the Skin Republic eye patches.
0: Well, there you go.
3: The retinal eye patches. They're brilliant.
0: All right, 13 countries left to give away in our world's biggest World Cup sweep. Now, before we go to the lines, people are actually texting, begging to be part of this. Christian, I love a country. I can't call in. I'm doing my glucose blood testing right now with my twins. Tinel, yes, let's draw a country right now.
4: Croatia.
0: Croatia. Tinel Justice. What a name. Look at a cop show. Tinel Justice. TJ. Christian, please, can I have a team in the sweep? I've pre-ordered your book, Dell in Blacktown. Dell, yes, you can. Dell is now going to be?
4: Austria.
0: Oh. Well done, Dale. Keith wants Colombia because his girlfriend is Colombian.
4: Well, what are the odds?
0: Wow.
4: Colombia.
0: How did you do that?
3: It's magic.
0: Becky is listening in WA in Perth. She would love a bloody hell. That's showing up for the show.
3: That's really early.
0: Yeah, that is really early.
3: 10 to 4.
0: You can yes, you can definitely have a team. Becky, you are?
4: The mighty Algerians.
0: Algeria. Well done, Becky. Only a couple of countries left. Rachel, good morning.
5: Good morning, Christian.
0: Good morning. Welcome to the show. Okay, Rio, what country?

0: All right, let's go to Dave now. He's on his way to work. Good morning, Dave. Dave?
1: Yes.
0: Dave, I can hear those hazard lights blinking on there. Dave, you've pulled over. Thank you very much for the show. Dave, you are going to be...
2: Tunisia,
0: Dave. Let's go to...
1: Fantastic.
0: Thanks, mate. Have a nice weekend. Lee, good morning. Lee?
3: Yes, I'm here.
0: Come on, mate. Pick up the pace, buddy. Pick up the pace. Lee is... What country is Lee?
4: Boo!
0: Is it England? How dare you? Come on! No, come on! How dare you? Just days after the king's birthday. Shame on you heathens. Lucky man, I'm jealous. Vanessa. Good morning, Vanessa.
5: Good morning, Christian and team.
0: Happy Friday. Let's go to our country for Vanessa is...
2: The favourites, Spain.
0: Oh, you lucky thing.
5: Amazing.
0: Yeah,
5: thank
0: that is
5: so
0: a great
5: much.
0: One. Well done.
5: Thanks.
0: All right, let's go to Bernie now. Bernie? Bernie?
6: Yes, hi. How are you?
0: I'm good. Bernie, welcome to the show. Thanks for giving us a go. Bernie, you are...
2: Japan,
0: good one. Another one of the favourites. Well done, Bernie.
6: Fantastic. Thank you.
0: Thank you. No, I didn't. Was she gargling?
2: I don't know. But these are our last two countries with our last two callers.
0: All right. Let's go to Robert now.
2: Robert.
7: Yeah. You... Morning.
0: Good morning, Robbie boy. What's he got?
7: How's things?
2: You got Ecuador.
0: Ecuador. Ecuador. I didn't know they were there. Ecuador.
2: And unfortunately for Robert, it was Ecuador or France.
0: Oh,
2: the
0: no.
2: Mighty French.
0: But good news for Brock. Brock. Brock.
8: Yes, morning.
9: It's Friday.
2: He's got to wake
0: it
2: up
0: is.
2: A bit.
0: Yeah. He's in, I think some of these are in record mode. Brock.
8: Morning, how are you going?
0: Rock, you've got a great country, one of the favourites. You are France.
8: Thank you.
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0: Christian O'Connell Show. Yesterday, we went for what I hoped would be a team bonding lunch. We had a lovely lunch. A lot of lols. It's good fun.
1: It was.
0: As we were leaving, I just nipped into the bathroom. A minute later, I came out of the gentleman's bathroom and everyone had just gone. You'd all just left me. I thought at first, have they left me with the bill? So I had to go and check. Have they paid? Am I paying? And then we're like, have they just left you? I went, yeah, I just nipped into the bathroom. That's showbiz. You know, 1 minute you're number one, the next minute you're no one. You're Nobby No Mates.
2: Yeah, but you're famous for doing the old ghosting.
1: That's
0: it's called,
1: true.
0: I am famous. It's called an Irish goodbye.
2: Yeah.
0: That's what it's called. It's called an Irish goodbye. We just go. You don't need to get complicated goodbyes. So I did think maybe they've done what I've taught them this. They've done a 10-person Irish goodbye. And I was just impressed that the organisation would have taken. Yeah, I didn't know the team could actually do that.
1: Come on. Very organised team.
0: I was like, wow, they can. When they need to get away from me, they can produce. If only they use that energy, I'm into producing the radio show. Guys, we have had a complaint.
2: Oh, no.
0: Christian, if you keep blurting out the scores of the World Cup during the World Cup, I'm going to have to stop listening to the show for the next 5 weeks.
2: Oh.
0: Alan, I mean, what's like St. Pat's blurts out the news and sport every half an hour? It's on. We're going to talk about it. We're not going to base the whole thing around you, Alan. Sorry, I'll see you in 5 weeks, Alan. Bye-bye. All right. World Cup. Psychic Tigers.

0: is happening live in an hour's time. See, this is what you're going to miss, Alan, if you're not going to listen for the next 5 weeks. Tigers predicting. How are they going to do all this has been the talking topic of the week. Intern Pete is now in location. Intern Pete, where are you right now, mate?
1: I am talking very quietly because we have arrived at, of course, the Golden Tiger Stadium Arena. Now, that is also known as Zambia's Wildlife Retreat, okay? Because we've been very quiet because we're in the middle of basically making sure that all the animals, none have escaped overnight or anything like that. So we're in full safety check mode. Yeah, it's a bit of a process.
0: None have escaped overnight. What are they doing, a head count?
1: Where are the meerkats? There were seven last night.
0: Oh, cheeky buggers, yeah. They've got out again.
1: Yeah, it's just part of the safety process, just to make sure that before they let us in with our two blow-up soccer players that I have in the car with me, so they've been my extra passengers this morning, one dressed as Turkey and one dressed as Australia, ready to, they're going to get killed this morning, basically.
0: An inflatable human is being sacrificed in an hour's time. What grim radio. I just suddenly realised, what grim radio, right in the middle of the school run.
2: Oh, you want to see a good mauling, kids?
0: Yeah, actually, it used to be huge back in the day in the Colosseums. It's massive.
1: It's going to be an incredible morning. Our live audience is actually going to be elephants, tigers, lions as well. So they'll be watching this spectacle go down along with our audience.
0: Great entertainment for them as well. The animals can get some popcorn, have a good old watch. Now, I'm looking at the two inflatable humans. They actually don't look like sex dolls. So first of all, well done on that.
1: Thank you so much. A lot of shopping around all across the city for that one, for sure.
0: Well, if there's a guy who knows about inflatable sex dolls, you always go to intern Pete. Now, one of them appears to be, the one that's meant to be in the colours of Turkey, also appears to have a scarf of KFC.
1: Oh, okay. So, sorry, that was a bit of DIY. And,
0: it's not just that. I've just seen the logo at the bottom of the scarf actually says KFC, Rio. Oh, down the bottom there.
1: Okay, shout out to KFC who sent me that free scarf. Do they know what it's for? No, I did not explain.
0: Oh, sales team are going to love that. Trust me, this is not the last we've heard of this.
1: Look, okay, I guess from my perspective, I couldn't buy a turkey jersey. I just couldn't find one over the last couple of days. So I've custom built one. Well, I've printed out the Turkish flag. It's on the front. It looks legit. It'll look good from a distance.
0: No, it does. Yeah, it will, yes. Yeah, and once the Tigers get tucked in to that KFC bucket, they'll be fine.
1: It's going to be absolutely fantastic.
0: All right, so how is it happening in an hour's time then? So which of the Tigers, because they're two sisters, which one is going to be doing the first ever Socceroos predicting in an hour's time, Pete?
1: At the moment, Donna from Zambia right now, she's doing, this is part of the safety check, she wants to see who's going to perform the best without making them perform too hard. You know
0: Absolutely.
1: What I mean?
0: Because well, they're retired circus performers, aren't they? The performing days are over.
1: That's right. Obviously, then we'll organise the rider for the tiger and everything that it wants, all that sort of, no, I'm just kidding. But what I'm saying is making the call. It is Malaya or Malia later on this morning. Who will be? Because just don't forget, they are both predicting tigers. They both can do this. So we are locked and loaded. We're ready to go. We're about to go into lockdown in the next few minutes here. So you won't hear from me until we cross live
0: Blissful.
1: To the stadium, which is so great.
0: All right. So I'll speak to you shortly. Well done, Pete.
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0: Christian O'Connell Show. All right, let's do Knock Off Friday. 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We've got a couple of slabs. Give us a call, 13 55 22. Tell us, what time are you knocking off today, and what is the highlight of your weekend? Are you watching the Socceroos in action 2 o'clock Sunday afternoon with your mates? You can also text me 0475 031 043. Patsy, what's on for you this weekend?
1: I am really looking forward on Sunday. My husband and I are going out for a lovely lunch together down on St Kilda, because in the afternoon our daughter is performing on stage. So she's doing her, she does a theatre school, and they're doing their mid-year
0: concert.
1: It's
0: the big show.
1: It's the big show. Yeah, they do two a year. This is the first one of the year. So she's really, really excited. It's so lovely. She's got a different social group aside from school. They're different, you know, kids from all areas, and it's just lovely. They've got a lot in common and they get on really well, and it's more a social.
0: When you were talking about this yesterday at lunch, and then when you said that she was in the ensemble, my curry curdled.
1: So
0: the way you spat out those words.
1: No.
0: Someone, there's a drama teacher floating.
1: Floating
0: in the canals of St Kilda.
1: She's normally a lead in the school production. This is a separate production. But
0: at lunch took a turn yesterday.
1: No.
0: It took a turn.
1: No, no.
0: There were the ensemble, and then the table shook.
1: No, it's fantastic. Very strict rules. We've been told to not buy seats too close to the stage, because I'm normally front and centre, admittedly, on that mother.
0: Where are you, third row? We used to go third row.
1: I'm about 5 or 6 this time, but still in the centre, and I've been told not to look at her because I make her
0: look. Oh, come on. I mean, what are you going to do, stare up at the ceiling? That's odd.
1: They did Xanadu last time, and I might have been singing loudly to the songs.
0: Not over the video. And are you filming it, or they got the pros?
1: No, you're not allowed to.
0: Yeah,
1: not allowed.
0: Just
1: to.
0: As well. That used to, it used to be chaos.
1: Yeah.
0: You'd always be sat behind someone who's got like the old school big ass iPad.
1: Some dad. No, I know, but she was glaring at me, saying, shh, be quiet. But, yeah, it'll be great. I love seeing her up there, just in her element.
0: Hang on a minute. This is all during the Socceroos game.
1: Yeah,
0: there's
1: yeah, it will be.
0: A lot of people with, like, an earphone in, won't they?
1: Yeah, yeah.
0: You know, like they're on a CIA mission. Just go, no, no. Oh, Turkey. Oh, good.
1: Cheering.
0: Rio, you've got a big weekend, Bucks weekend.
2: Oh, I got a long weekend, yes. The Bucks starts at 12 p.m., so I'll be knocking off.
0: No.
2: 13 guys from Friday till Sunday.
0: Good
2: Sunday
0: luck.
2: Sunday 5 p.m., really, it's 48 hours.
0: Oh, my, no.
2: I've had to pull it all together. I'll tell you what, though, there is a difference between a Bucks party and a Hens party. I was lucky enough to go to producer Caitlin's Hens. The most immaculate, intricately produced. There were so many activities, things to do. We had pasta making. There was a treasure hunt. There were 3 different locations.
0: And such a nicer spirit.
2: Yes.
0: Everyone can feel psychologically safe.
2: Yes, it's not.
0: It's not like that on Bugs.
2: It's not grim.
0: It's every man for that. It's feral. It's like, actually like a grown-up version of Lord of the Flies. It is.
2: Yes, it is.
0: I dread being invited to them. I'm like, oh, no. Oh, no. That non-stop tepid banter over the weekend as well.
2: Yes, a lot of that. We've only got, all we're doing, Friday, pub, Saturday, golf and pub, Sunday, pub. That's the extent of the organisation that has taken place. And you know what?
0: Everyone's, you need to perfect your skills for the Irish goodbye.
2: Yes.
0: Yesterday was a dry run. you did a good job.
3: 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Up all night.

0: morning. It's the Critch and O'Connell Show, Knock Off Friday. Let's have your weekend go a bit smoother with some Forex. Thanks to Forex, the pub's calling. Somewhere between the first sip and the last laugh, it's always a Forex. Christian, I'm knocking off today at 5 p.m. after a week of finalising budgets, dealing with auditors, preparing board financial reports, and looking for a new financial system. Oh. I think that deserves a beer. Richard Nern, yes, you can have a slant. Enjoy your weekend. I keep thinking it's a long weekend again.
1: I just got used to that.
0: A cheeky little 4-day is good, isn't it?
2: Yeah.
0: You know, you're suddenly bouncing through the week a little bit. A bit more of a spring in your stride because you've only done 4 days of work. All right, let's give away some Forex right now. Tony, welcome to the show.
3: Good morning, Christian.
0: Happy morning, Tony. And you already knocked off?
3: Mate, I have already knocked off. I knocked off at about 6:30 this morning, and that's my week done.
0: And what are you up to this weekend? What are you looking forward to, Tony?
3: Mate, I've got some mates coming over on Sunday for the Socceroos match. I have to tell you that a couple of them are English boys.
0: Thank you for tolerating us.
3: So I've got to make sure that I've got lots of Aussie flags around the place.
0: They will love that. All right, we'll get you some Forex for the weekend. Enjoy the game.
3: Sounds awesome. Thank you so much.
0: Thanks, Tony. Let's go to Kathleen now. Good morning, Kathleen.
4: Morning. How are you this morning?
0: I'm good, thank you, Kathleen. I hope you had a good week. And what time are you knocking off today? And what's the highlight of your weekend?
4: Well, I have knocked off. I'm a night worker, so I have just finished, and it is now the weekend. And the highlight of my weekend sounds really silly, but it's World Knit in Public Day.
1: Of course.
4: And so I'm going to be going out.
0: I am livid right now with Petrina Jones. Nothing in the news. Get your knit on.
2: I was about to say, Rio, weren't you knitting at one stage or crocheting?
4: No, I crochet.
5: Yes, my partner's deep in a crocheting phase
2: it's
5: as well.
2: Will.
5: Yes.
2: Oh my
0: word. When are we doing a feature called Tell Me You're Gay Without Telling Me You're Gay? He's deep into crochet.
5: Deep into it.
0: Deep into it?
5: Oh, he is.
0: Really?
5: He is very deep.
0: He's deep into it. He's not shallow.
5: No.
0: He's a deep knitter.
5: He's all the way
0: he's
5: in.
0: He's a deep knitter. That is great. And what do you do overnight? What's your job, Kathleen?
4: I work in the 000 call centre.
0: Oh, wow. That is a very important job to do. What incredible hard work. You guys have to deal with so much. You do great work. Thank you very much.
4: Thank you.
0: My pleasure. Have a lovely weekend. We'll send you some beer as well. Enjoy the knitting as well.
4: Okay, thank you.
0: Take care. Let's go to Barry. Barry is calling from Australia's most famous pub now. Yes, the Criterion. This is our pub that we're given the ultimate pub reno for. Barry's one of the very, very hard-working tradies that have got the most ridiculous deadline that we've given them to renovate this pub in Helidon, about an hour and a half outside Brisbane, up there in Queensland. We're going to be live up there in 2 weeks' time. Barry!
6: Hello.
0: Barry, you sound like someone who's been run ragged this week, being pushed around by the foreman, Richard, and probably from our show, Karen, as well. Thank you very much for you and your team's hard work. How's it going?
6: No, mate, it's been pretty good. It's a challenge, but I'm more excited, put it that way.
0: It's a beautiful pub, isn't it?
6: It's finished. Oh, it's going to be a beautiful pub, yeah. It still is beautiful, but we are going to make this look so good.
0: I've seen the photos. You're doing incredible work up there. It's almost unrecognisable. We were up there last week, Rio and I, and the photos of what you guys have already done with the repainting, it looks fantastic. And aren't Gary and Tracy legends?
6: They are, totally. They are so good. A little bit hard on me on trying to do this interviewing, but, it's like they're good at what they're doing.
0: Yeah. Barry, you're not just painting it all by yourself. You're part of a team, aren't you?
6: I am totally part of a team, mate. I've got a great team. We try to work together. I sort of try to teach them what to do with what. But, we're a happy family.
0: Lovely. All right, well, listen, we'll send you some Forex, okay? And thanks for all your hard work, Barry.
6: No, you're welcome. Thank you very much.
0: And get back on those brushes. Come on, mate. It's wasted valuable time.
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0: Christian O'Connell show. Over the last couple of World Cups, you would have seen this. News reports all over the world, different animals and mammals being used to try and predict the outcome of all the various games. I think the first one was Paul the Octopus. R.I.P. gone too soon.
1: I didn't know he passed.
0: Passed away. Last year, state funeral as well. It was beautiful. Anyway, he was one of the first animals to be used. And over the years, I've done this too. I've done dogs. I think there was a donkey once, a llama. Anyway, this year we wanted something a bit more exotic. And perhaps it was this time last week, intern Pete told us about this amazing wildlife sanctuary. And Donna there has actually let us have our Eye of the Third Eye of the Tiger World Cup predicting. This is soccer tipping Tigers, basically. Let's play the song, then we're going to cross live to intern Pete, who's by the Tigers.

0: Intern Pete, are you there?
1: A very good morning, guys. Again, Rio, that song, incredible. Australia is pumped. Oh, I'm just behind. Sorry, that's some parrots behind me. I'm behind.
0: They are beautiful, by the way, aren't they? Striking parrots behind you there.
1: Absolutely stunning. We have arrived for the radio moments of radio moments when it comes to the cup. You know, I think that's the licensing thing we're allowed to say, right? Are we allowed to say just the cup? I think
0: I've been told we can't say World Cup here.
2: These are the official fantastic. FIFA right. Tigers yeah. of the World Cup.
0: Yes, they are.
1: Yes.
0: We've been loaned them by Infantino himself.
1: Absolutely. On scene here at Zambi Wildlife Retreat. I'm just having a little walk through. I'm going to walk my way to the stadium.
0: By
1: in
0: the
1: just
0: way,
1: a moment.
0: The yellow boiler suit, I didn't know that merch was available. And I've worked here 8 years. That's quite cool. That's good for like gardening and tasks around the house. Not that I do either of those two things, but.
1: Look, to be honest, I ordered it for Save the Pub, but I ended up having to get out all the chores. So that was good in the end. So I thought this was a perfect costume for today. So that's worked out quite perfectly. Before I reveal the ultimate stadium here with two players, we have the Turkish blown-up man and the Aussie blown-up man in place, ready for Malaya.
0: We really do. It's inflatable men.
1: Hmm. Yeah, that's exactly right. Yeah, sorry, I probably could
0: And you just had these in the back of your car anyway.
1: Yes, that is correct. Actually, you are right.
0: He's always carpooling, sorry, this guy. He loves to carpool with other guys.
1: Would you like to come and have a look? We've got our two, the arena set up, Malala, is the predicting tiger that will be taking part today. Right over here to your left, you can see the players. They are ready in this beautiful, beautiful stadium. There we go.
0: It looks like they're on a throne or something. Actually, looks chilling. They've been propped upright.
2: A sacrificial sort of tomb.
0: And don't worry, kids on the school run, this is being filmed. It'll be on our socials shortly.
1: Yes. Very shortly, guys. Honestly, I am so excited for this because the Tigers have actually been eyeing me off all morning. So they are, they're hungry, to be fair. They are ready for hungry and they're ready for a play. This is their sanctuary here. This is their safe place. But now we've introduced two footballers to their place. So God knows what is going to happen this morning. But I'm ready for it. I'm here for it when we come back. There is a few safety things we need to go dark just for a few minutes to make sure that locks are ready and everyone is in place away from anything that may go wrong, may or may not go wrong. I don't know what, to be fair, but we just need to be ready to go in just a moment. Is everyone ready there or am I just the only one?
0: No, suddenly I'm really worried. Like, wait, should we be doing this? I just don't want this being played back in court.
1: No, that's okay.
2: I would just like to say, on the record, I have not had anything to do with this.
0: You coward. I stand with the Tigers.
1: It was a great idea, Pete. Yeah, go you until someone dies.
0: You know what they say, last in, first out. That's how this could go. Hey, listen, this company loves to reduce the headcount. Google it. All right, stay there, Pete. It's live next.
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0: Christian O'Connell show. It is time for us to find out. 2 days before the actual game, we'll all be watching it going, we don't even know what's going to happen. You heard it right now. The Tiger spoke. Let's cross now live via satellite technology to a wildlife retreat. Intern Pete is our man on location, poised at sporting history. Pete, describe the scene right now.
1: The scene is quiet, the scene is calm, but the tension is building as we speak.
0: She is ready.
1: It is. We are so ready, Christian. When you were just talking about it a moment ago, the build-up was so massive, and I thought, I can't wait to hear this. And then I realised, oh, no, you're here hosting the segment with Paul Christian. So I am that excited about
0: this. You're on
1: this,
0: the scene.
1: I guarantee you, I am in my head so much. What's going to happen now? I know you can see us on the screens. We are having this on the socials ASAP for everyone at home, but you're going to hear...
0: What up, Mr. Beast?
1: Gotcha. You're going to see it. You're going to see it live. Two players. They're blown up. One Turkey. One Australia. We're going to release Malaya. She is over there. I need to get behind the safety barriers right now before we release, because the issue is I'm wearing this yellow suit, and Donna from Zambia said, I don't think you should have worn yellow because the tiger might come for you as well. So anyway, I'm behind
0: the
1: safety
0: make sure whatever happens is all filmed, okay? We could be going viral for the right wrong reasons.
1: In memoriam, no problem at all. Okay, we can move the
0: cameras.
1: Anyone
0: just want to say goodbye to Pete now? Pete, you've been great for the show. It's been lovely having you for 4 weeks.
1: I've been here not even 3 weeks, but thanks for having me.
0: Carl Sandlands is watching this now with a bucket of popcorn.
1: Counting down.
0: Eat Pete.
1: Are we ready to count? I'm going to need you guys in the studio to count me down here so I can release the Tiger into this stadium.
0: You can't do a countdown yourself. We've got to do it for you.
1: I will do that. I can get the Zambi volunteers. You guys want to help me count down?
2: Yay!
1: Okay, here we go. We are counting down in 5, 4, 3, 2, 1. Release the tiger! She comes! Oh, God, she's scared. Okay, a little bit calm. Oh, she's gone. Look at that walk. She spotted them.
0: Prowling. She's prowling. Gone.
1: She's proud. Here she goes. She's going to maul one of the players. She's gotten very close to the Australia. Or does she prefer Turkey/KSC? She's going for... She's nibbling away, having a...
0: Checking out the legs and the groin of the inflatable Socceroo player.
1: Oh, no, it's good. Okay, Malaya, are we calling it here? She's only sniffing the Australian one. She's not doing anything to it as we speak.
0: She's chosen the Socceroos player.
1: She has definitely chosen the Socceroos player, but she's just having a little bit of a nibble at it. So that's okay. Can you get away from the groin area? This is not. We really didn't.
0: She's just nuzzling.
3: It's a gentle nuzzle. It's not quite the vicious mauling that we were sort of baying for.
0: Maybe it's too early for a maul. You know, it's 8:30 in the morning.
1: Yeah,
3: she's grabbing it.
1: She's definitely. I mean, we've got to call it here. Surely it's Australia.
0: Oh, she's gone.
1: She's going for Turkey. Wait a minute.
0: She's going back now.
1: Why is the other tiger out there? What's going on? Oh, no, the other tiger's been released as well. Hang on.
3: She's coming back. She's coming back.
0: Now, don't forget that the tiger is predicting the winner.
3: It's
0: the
3: winner.
0: She has selected the Socceroos. The Socceroos will win this weekend. They're going to smash Turkey. Tiger has selected the Socceroos. She's dragged the Socceroo player down to the ground.
3: She's mauling.
0: A mauling. He's picked up the Socceroo player by the scruff of his neck and is taking him away.
3: Oh, she...
1: We now have two Tigers attacking Australia. I don't know if this is a win or a really bad...
0: No, that's the winner. They're selecting the winner.
3: They are having that poor mannequin. My Lord.
0: Vicious scenes right now as the Socceroo player is being mauled by a tiger. And that's how we know Socceroos are going to win.
3: Yay!
0: Socceroos have beaten Turkey. It's official. Put it in the sports news, Patsy.
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0: Christian O'Connell show. I don't know if it's a guy thing, but me, Rio and Lockie, who works on the show, three guys, watching for minutes the Tigers maul inflatable humans. I don't like the part of me that really enjoyed it.
1: Couldn't turn away.
0: I couldn't. Christian, please post the full footage unedited on your socials. I speak on behalf of everyone. We want to see the full event. Yes, Matt, it's going up ASAP. Incredible scenes. The soccer-tipping Tigers have predicted a Socceroos emphatic smashing at the weekend. Sunday, 2 o'clock. You know it's going to happen. For sure, watch the game just to see what you already know.
1: As a formality.
0: Today's time waster is to actually get your third eye on and predict the headlines for Monday. What's going to be front page? What are the headlines going to say about the opening game for the Socceroos at the biggest World Cup ever? Predict the Socceroos headlines. Best in show, $500, holy moly gear, gift card. Any excuse for a work party at Holy Moly Golf Club you can book now. Socceroos and Turkey have met only twice.
1: Did we win?
0: Fake facts. Must be a typo on that because it looks like I'm reading Turkey 1.
1: Ooh.
0: I hate fake news.
1: Did we win the other one?
0: We don't need to get into it. It's already happened. It's the Tigers have spoken, mate, right? They don't muck around. All right, so if we win, sorry, we've won.
1: Hey!
0: The headlines will say, Turkey gets stuffed.
1: Oh, good.
0: Ruse roast turkey. Gobbled up. Now, I don't like what I'm saying, but should the unexpected happen and Turkey wins, rue bloody fools. Rue bloody fools. Rue idiots? Rue, do you think you're kidding? And Turkey roasts the ruse.

0: I don't want to see it. All right, Rhea, what are your headline predictions?
1: I also had a lot of roast-based ones.
0: Doesn't matter. We're going to get... It's mainly going to be that. It has to be... There's not so much you can do otherwise with a turkey.
1: Sunday roast.
0: Oh, no, that's very good.
1: Turkey served up on a
0: platter. What are we going to do if we do this on the Paraguay game?
1: I don't know. We'll be in trouble. Socceroos go cold turkey.
0: Oh, that's very good as well.
1: Turkey talk the talk but can't walk the walk.
0: No, that's terrible.
1: Winner, winner, turkey dinner.
0: No, that's better. Okay,
1: this one's ambitious. 30 on turkey. Socceroos pile on 30 goals.
0: Oh, you think you're going to get a San Marino score again? All right, then. Text is yours. Predict the headlines for Monday. What are they going to say about the opening game of the World Cup for the Socceroos?
2: 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Apple.

Christian O'Connell Show. So make sure this weekend you get Around the Socceroos. Extra reason as well. For every goal in any of the Socceroos games, you win prizes. So even if it's goals against the Socceroos, you still win. Goals mean prizes. What do they mean? Well, thanks to Harvey Norman. The Harvey Norman Goalathon is here. Every goal in any of the Socceroos games, we are giving away coffee machines. And I don't mean any coffee machines. I mean the Breville Pro Espresso coffee machine. Ooh, studio audience.

0: score winning deals on Breville Coffee in store and online at Harvey Norman. Half yearly clearance on now. So this Sunday's opening game, 2 o'clock in the afternoon. We can do that. But many of the other games from now on are all going to be early in the morning. And new thing I want to do on the show. If your boss is prepared to let you start late, we're prepared to give your business a plug on air. Because for some of the games, you should be able to start work late.
1: I agree.
0: The country's bosses need to get behind the Socceroos. Obviously, we can't start late. The breakfast show will start at 6 a.m. So every goal in the Socceroos games, goals mean coffee machines. So hopefully, there's a brace of goals this Sunday. We give away the equivalent amount. You get it anyway. You don't need me to explain it anymore. All right, we're ready for the tires. Let's get ready for the time waster now as you predict the headlines. Because we already know, thanks to the Psychic Tiger. Turns out, Socceroos won the opening game. Amazing scenes. Somebody let Turkey know. Barely worth them turning up Sunday. All right. Let's see what we got. Are you ready to mark?
2: Let's go.
0: Turkish delight.
2: Ooh, bronze.
0: Why would someone say that?
2: I don't want that.
0: Aussies devour fully cooked turkey.
2: Gold.
0: Jasmine, that's more like it. Socceroos left gobbling for answers.
2: Hey, bronze.
0: Hey, these are un-Australian.
2: Bronze.
0: This isn't Turkey FM. Santo's got it. An early Thanksgiving in the US for the Socceroos.
2: Silver plus.
0: Aussies bowl a turkey.
2: Oh, that's clever.
0: That
2: goal.
0: Is good. Yeah, well done, Richard Goldsmith. No Thanksgiving for turkey thanks to Socceroos.
2: Silver plus.
0: Socceroos gobbled. Listen, no.
2: Bronze.
0: Turkey takes flight as Australia gets plucked.
3: Oh, that's a great headline.
0: It's un-Australian. This is more like it. Well done, Edwin. Roo, slice up the turkey.
2: Ooh,
0: that's
2: gold.
0: Very good. Turkey gets a basting. Very good.
2: Gold plus.
0: Not Turkish delight.
2: Silver.
0: Turkey overcooked and underprepared. A rare roast by the Roos.
2: Wow, that's very good.
0: Amanda, well done. Operation Meat Tray delivers shredded turkey to Roos.
2: Silver.
0: A lot going on there. Ruse gobble on Turkish delights. That's my favourite. Well done, Timmy. Ruse give turkey a proper basting.
2: Silver.
0: That's enough basting ones now, team. Southern Cross outshines the Crescent Stars.
2: Oh, great.
0: As a flag lover, you should know about the Crescent Stars of the Turkish flag.
2: Next to the sickle.
0: You got it.
2: Gold.
0: Psychic Tiger goes viral after mauling Turks.
2: Get me that. Makes it sound like it's a bit vicious.
0: It does.
2: Silver.
0: Turkey sent baklava after Aussie onslaught.
2: Very good.
0: That is Elliot Dean. All right, who's the winner in our psychic headlines?
2: Ruse gobble on Turkish delight.
0: Well done.
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0: Hi, turning back the clock on June 15 to the day in 1878 when the first moving pictures were created.
1: Edward Muybridge changed everything. He set up 24 cameras linked to tripwires to take photographs of a horse galloping.
0: To 1983 when the hit comedy Blackadder premiered, rated as the second best British comedy series of all time. It was a joint production between the BBC and Australia's Seven Network.
2: As I shall be known from now on, the Black Vegetable.
0: It was in 1994 that the movie that became the highest-grossing animated film of all time premiered, The Lion King. Hakuna Matata. Mick Jagger was knighted on this day in 2002, which upset bandmate Keith Richards.
3: I was surprised, actually. Here's a guy who went to London School of Economics, for Christ's sake. You know what I mean? This is, like, not one for the hierarchy.
0: To the birthdays, Russell Hitchcock, singer with Air Supply, tops today's list. He's 77. Comedy actor James Belushi turned 72, went from the big screen to the sitcom, according to Jim.
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0: Actress Helen Hunt is 63, was in the series Mad About You, and won an Oscar for As Good As It Gets.
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11: The perspective that always uses it, we have bad test matches as well.
0: AFL legend Luke Hodge turns 42, one of only three players to win the Norm Smith medal twice.
12: Hodge has done it from nowhere!
0: And NRL journeyman James Maloney is 40. Played for five clubs, winning premierships with two.
12: Maloney gets one for himself!
0: Finally, Harry Nilsson was also born on this day. Died aged 52 in 1994.
13: Everybody's talking at me. I don't hear words saying.
0: Remembering Harry Nilsson on June 15.
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15: 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G'day, about a 10-minute delay down through North Lakes on the Bruce. Looking good between the coast and Gympie. A little bit of traffic, Steve Irwinway through Lansborough and Beer. We're not too heavy, though. And some minor activity northbound around Gympie Central on the Old Bruce. Clear run for the bypass, Tincan Bay Road, the Sunshine Motorway and David Lowway all looking good. 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Sign up for Solo at myob.com. It's Travis, another check in 30 on Zinc 96.
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22: Good morning, Bruce Atkinson here, broadcasting from Cubby Cubby Country. Police are investigating a fatal crash at Stony Creek near Woodford. A white Nissan Ute was travelling on Mountford Road around 11 o'clock on Friday night when it left the road and crashed into a tree. The driver of the Ute, a man in his 60s, died at the scene, while the passenger, a man in his 50s, wasn't injured. Calls for local community groups to apply for funding in the latest round of the Australia Post Community Grants. Last year, more than $705,000 was shared between 88 organisations across the country as part of the program. It includes $10,000 for the Chatsworth Park Ranch and $6,000 for the Coast to Bay Housing. Australia Post's Nikki Tracy says an additional $250,000 will also go towards funding initiatives that help communities recover from natural disasters.
23: Last year, the Community Grants Program supported 11 local organisations in Queensland, awarding a combined $99,000. This included 9 groups supporting disaster-impacted communities.
22: The Sunshine Coast Lightning have wrapped up an underperforming Super Netball season with a loss at home to the Adelaide Thunderbirds. The Thunderbirds won 67-49. Captain Liz Watson says it's been a disappointing season, winning just 5 of 14 games.
24: You go into this comp knowing how tight it is and how close the whole comp is, really, and I think you have to get wins early in the season to keep your season alive. And then we've showed glimpses of it, we've showed some matches of it, which is just the frustrating part. Like, we know that we can match it with teams, and then we do, and then we don't.
22: In rugby league, the Sunshine Coast Falcons women's team lost its BMD Premiership game against Easts on the weekend. They went down 32 points to 10. In national news, the surge in illicit tobacco will force Aussie taxpayers to spend almost $3 billion on healthcare for smokers. The tobacco excise only covers a fraction of the full $6.8 billion cost. And a Russian Shadow Fleet oil tanker has been intercepted in the English Channel. Footage of British troops storming the boat was posted online by UK Prime Minister Keir Starmer, captioned "Another bad day to be Vladimir Putin."
25: Back to the World Cup, and Australia shifting its focus to Saturday's Seattle clash with the US. After silencing its critics with yesterday's 2-0 upset over Turkey, Connor Metcalf sealed the result with his second half goal and says he loved the reaction from the fans back home.
26: Nah, it was sick. And I've seen the video of the celebrations in Fed Square. Unreal. Honestly.
25: And Germany's begun its campaign with a 7-1 drubbing of Curaçao. Over to AFL, and the Saints have moved into 10th place on the table with an 8-point win over GWS. The West Tigers have responded to last week's drubbing by the Panthers to beat the Gold Coast by 36-28 at Leichhardt. Lewis Hamilton has claimed his maiden Grand Prix as a Ferrari driver. He's edged out teammate George Russell and McLaren's Lando Norris in Barcelona. Australia's Oscar Piastri had to settle for 5th. And Australia has beaten Bangladesh by a wicket to avoid a one-day series whitewash. Cooper Connolly, the top scorer, with 149.
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2: Gas delivering fast, reliable LPG, as local as it gets. 23 the top today. Bloody hell, there's more rain coming for the rest of this week, especially late morning. Although we're expecting about 2 to 3 millimetres per day, so it's only just enough to be annoying, Jade, on your washing.
3: Early mornings, late afternoons, nothing in particular that's worrying.
2: So Queensland, top of 23, although getting down to 9 degrees on Friday morning, but basically showery for most of the weekend of the weekend.
3: Oh, Bilks, can you have a look at the weather on Thursday morning for our broadcast from Rainbow Beach?
2: Overnight at 9, 23, cloudy, morning fog, could be a slight shower. It's going to be beautiful. In fact, hopefully with the fog, it won't be as cold as it has been in previous years.
3: Yeah, we've had 0 degrees at Rainbow Beach before, haven't we?
2: Mm.
3: Very exciting. So everybody up there listening this morning is on their way to catch fish, or is already out on the water or about to throw a line in, thinking of everybody and very excited to be a part of it for come Wednesday.
2: I was watching the socials last week, Ash, you know, photographing all the caravans moving into town. I mean, it's almost like another tent city is starting to appear at Rainbow. So we're looking forward to being, we're going to be up there. Now, you've done all the hard work, you and Mikey. You've got our bunch for lunch,
3: sorted,
2: guests organised.
3: Yes.
2: Yeah.
3: Every man and his dog's coming, which is wonderful. I've seen the menu, which is spectacular. You know, it's funny. I had to put in what I want to eat the other day. We had to nominate my menu. And then, of course, you're away. So I picked for you, because I thought you won't reply to text messages for the whole week. I know what you're like.
2: Yeah, I did reply to our primo boss.
3: The funny thing is, I picked you word for word. I knew exactly
2: filet mignon.
3: What you... Yes, quail. And the cheesecake.
2: My God, when has a zinc lunch gone fancy with quail, Ash? Holy heck, the Rainbow Beach Sports Club has just gone, you've gone all fancy.
3: There's Moreton Bay bugs on there as well.
2: Nah, bugger that, no way.
3: Yeah, but that's what I'm saying. There's something for everybody. So I'm
2: cauliflower steak, who's having that?
3: Well, I'm having the fig and pear salad.
2: Oh, again, yes. What is this? I know I'm the Noosa frou-frou, but this is like Noosa food, man.
3: This is so exciting. So that will be all happening on Wednesday.
2: Yeah, so anyone who's got the Bunch for Lunch tickets, we look forward to catching up with you there. It's going to be a wonderful afternoon, and then we all drift off to do our fishing, and we've got a few fishing things organised, so that'll be amazing.
3: Which will be very fun. And, of course, State of Origin Game 2 happening Wednesday night, and we will have Snakes of Origin coming up again.
2: Oh, that's right, yeah.
3: Yes,
2: right.
3: To see if the Snakes of Origin can predict the win.
2: 9 degrees at Widgie, 16 in Noosaville right now.
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2: All right, this is still going. Goes for the rest of the month. Remember, last day of June, Jonesy and Amanda draw the $10,000. A lot of people are getting the draw, which is amazing. The song you need for today is... I just realised something.
3: What?
2: Talk about being rusty when I come back.
3: That's okay. What have we done?
2: Now, what have I done?
3: What? Tell me.
2: What have I done? Yeah, that's not the that's the one Marnie and Hinksy may be playing later this afternoon.
3: Oh, giving them an early heads
2: I've got an early heads up on this one.
3: Oh, that's good.
2: Hang on, no, I've done the wrong thing too.
3: Here
2: we go. Now that's better. So this song is the one you and I will play before 8 o'clock. How's that? Anything you want, you got it. Roy Orbison's, you got it. Before 8 o'clock this morning, as part of our $10,000 cash tracks. You got that? The meatloaf one, it will come up later today, but that's with Marnie or Hinksy.
3: You know what Janet and Mikey did last week? He was giving away the times that things would be played.
2: Oh, well, I suppose. I mean,
3: what a cheeky bugger.
2: I mean, it's being a bit cheeky. He's not the spirit of the game, but he's making it easy for the Zinc family. Well,
3: that's what he loves to do.
2: Well, I've done that. So that song by Orbison before 8 o'clock this morning.
3: Oh, good. See, you're doing it too.
2: There
3: all
2: you
3: right,
2: go.
3: Good job.
2: It's this song here, right? Anything you want. You got it. Yeah, right.
3: Okay.
2: Matilka Depot, it's Bilko and Jade.

0: Oh, the one-arm drummer there, Def Leppard at Zik 96 and Pour Your Sugar on Me. Time to spread some sugar. It's Monday, 15th of June. Look, it's been an interesting week. I missed you all while I was away last week because, as you know, my birthday's so big, it lasts a week. Thank you again to Scotty and Andy at Peppers. Actually convinced me to stay another night. It's actually two nights here in the Bayview. It was so good. View of the Laguna Bay out across Noosa Beach, which I've never stayed at before. We've got the other rooms there at Peppers with the view of the forest. But Scotty, really, yeah, I felt spoilt. And I know it's not, I know it's like a, you know, King of the Hill sort of thing, but they really are generous to us there at Peppers.
1: Oh, yeah, so they always look after us at Peppers. But they look after everybody. That's what I love about it. They make everybody feel welcome. It's that little bit extra, the above and beyond that they do, that really sets them apart.
0: So. Had a good chat with Andy. He and I found a mutual love of sci-fi, and I said, Andy, what am I going to do? We're going to do a mandate to go and see Disclosure Day, which I did see when it came out last Thursday. Profound is all I can say. Emily Blunt would have to be the best acting of her career, playing the weather girl who starts speaking gibberish or alien. Josh O'Connor, who I've always admired, playing Prince Charles on The Crown, and also I think it was Gerald Durrell in that series that's big in the UK. Different side of him in that.
1: Is it anything where you thought there was truth to it? Or?
0: Oh, you know I'm right down the rabbit hole with this. The last frame of the movie, I won't say anything because I really want to send someone to the Gympie Cinemas. I know they're bringing out Toy Story this week, but I really want someone to go and check it out at the Gympie Cinemas while it's showing and give us their version because, you know, I'm biased towards this stuff. I need someone who's not really into that alien stuff to go and check it out for us and give us their review. It's a Spielberg classic. I actually saw, when I was at Peppers, on the Foxtel movies they had there, I've never seen Spielberg's Close Encounters of the Third Kind.
1: Oh, yeah. Even I've seen that. Did you end up going with Chef Andy? Was it a mandate?
0: No, we're going to do that in a couple of weeks' time.
1: Are you going to see it again?
0: I'm going to see it again because there's so much you got to unpack. So much you got to unpack, yeah.
1: Is it actually entertaining or is it just like...

0: Like, you have to be a sci-fi nerd to get it.
1: Spielberg's leaning into the whole conspiracy car chase. There's these government agents who are trying to track down the whistleblowers, and Emily Blunt and Josh O'Connor play the only two people in the world who actually have had a connection with aliens back when they were kids. Something that was implanted in them initially is now coming to fruition sort of 20, 30 years later.
0: So is it what you thought it would be? Because you thought it would be groundbreaking, earth-shaking, world-changing, all of those things.
1: Well, I thought it would lean more into where Trump's going with the release of the UFO files, which, by the way, there's another tranche of information brought out on Friday.
0: So nothing in it, though, because there's nothing in the news about it.
1: I know, it's just orbs and what have you in backyards. And, again, who cares, Trump? Disclosure Day is more groundbreaking in that sense. You get.
0: I was just thinking, I've seen some orbs in the backyard after a few beers. I'll give you a tip.
1: Really? Is that how your weekends go, is it?
0: Oh, only my. The good ones.
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3: Good morning. South-southwest is about 10 knots across coast beaches. We get a high tide just before 8, and there is still between 1 and 1.5 metres of east northeasterly swell at 10-second intervals. There's definitely waves on the points at Noosa. Other than that, it's working out down around Coolum, the Bays. Also going to be working down around Maroochydore through to Alex the Bluff, Point Cartwright, and between Currumbundy and Boffitts. 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

0: 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Yes, we are back together. The janitor back in the Dunnies where he belongs.
1: I shouldn't say that. Week last week.
0: I hope you guys pick some good people for our Bunch for Lunch at Rainbow Wednesday.
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3: 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G'day, reports of a crash southbound Old Gympie Road at the roundabout to Mackie Road through Narang Bar. Slowing up southbound through North Lakes on the Bruce. That's around a 10-minute delay. Looking good between the coast and Gympie. There's a little bit of traffic through Monklin around the servos now. Looking good on the bypass Tincan Bay Road and fairly quiet Southside Exhibition Road. There's the Queensland we love and the one we fear, and it takes an unwavering resilience to call both home. Suncorp Insurance, resilience never rests. It's Travis, another check in 30 on Zinc 96.
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14: Good morning, it's Bruce Atkinson here. A man has died in a single vehicle crash near Woodford. A white Nissan Ute went off the road and crashed into a tree at Stony Creek around 11 o'clock on Friday night. The driver of the Ute, a man in his 60s, died at the scene, while the passenger, a man in his 50s, wasn't injured. The search will resume this morning for a woman who went missing from a caravan park at Dillabar on Saturday night. 57-year-old Diane Davidson was last seen at a caravan park on David Low Way around 8:30 p.m. She was last seen wearing a dark navy or black oversized hoodie. She's described as Caucasian, approximately 165 centimetres tall, with a proportionate build, tanned complexion and shoulder-length brunette hair with blonde streaks. Applications are now open for this year's Australia Post Community Grants program. Eligible not-for-profit organisations can receive up to $10,000 to help deliver grassroots projects that foster social connection to strengthen local communities. Australia Post's Nikki Tracy says 11 groups received support in Queensland last year.
15: Last year, Australia Post provided more than $705,000 in funding to 88 projects and organisations across Australia, with more than half of the successful projects in regional areas. More than 40% of the grants were allocated to support disaster-impacted communities.
14: Grants included $10,000 for the Chatsworth Park Ranch and $6,000 for Coast to Bay Housing. The Sunshine Coast Lightning will spend the next few weeks analysing where the Super Netball season went wrong. The Lightning lost to minor premiers the Adelaide Thunderbirds 67-49 at UniSC Arena on the weekend. They won just 5 of 14 games, and captain Liz Watson says there's no excuse with the roster they've got.
16: We've got great athletes, we've got great people, we've shown that we've got, you know, young, we've got experience, we've got a mix of everything. I think it's just finding that those, I guess, really tight moments and that ability to win, and I think we've probably missed a bit of that, is that just that fire and that determination that we can win from anywhere, which I think we showed last year that we could do that.
14: In national news, Donald Trump says Israel's latest strikes on Beirut shouldn't have happened, given a Middle East peace deal is within reach. The US president expects an agreement to be signed within the next few hours. And chaotic scenes in New York City following the first NBA championship for the Knicks in 53 years. The Knicks beat the San Antonio Spurs on Saturday, fans taking to the streets to celebrate. A 17-year-old boy was shot during the celebrations and several buses torched. And now with sport, here's Jai Moss.
17: In sport, the Socceroos have headed back to their base camp in Oakland after yesterday's 2-0 win over Turkey in their World Cup opener in Vancouver. Coach Tony Popovich full of praise for striker Connor Metcalf, whose second half goal sealed the win.
18: We keep asking him to shoot more and he should do better with his left foot, and perfect stage to score.
17: They're on SBS. And in F1, Lewis Hamilton has claimed his maiden Grand Prix as a Ferrari driver, edging out teammate George Russell and McLaren's Lando Norris in Barcelona. Australia's Oscar Piastri had to settle for fifth. That's the latest in news and sport.
13: 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Good night, Australia.
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0: 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Showers on and off for most of the week. Overnights, well, 9 degrees by the time we hit Rainbow Beach Thursday morning, which, by the way, we're coming to you live from the sports club there, because it's that time of year.
1: Yes, and we're coming at you with a free breakfast, proudly supplied by the IGA and Ed's Bakery. So a big shout out to those guys as well for putting breakfast on for
0: Any
1: us.
0: Any snot blocks in that breakfast,
1: oh,
0: Ed's Bakery?
1: Oh, my word. No, don't. Use nice words. They're a bit la-di-da, so you got to say
0: vanilla slice.
1: Okay. Yes.
0: Some southerlies picking up in strength over the next couple of days, but the weather pretty much like it has been. Sunny days, maybe some afternoon showers. Who knows? Who cares?
1: Who cares? It's going to be a good week.
0: 10 degrees at Monkland now, 16 in Nooseville.
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0: June 29, Jonesy and Amanda will award this $10,000 cash. You're getting yourself in the draw. Before 8 o'clock, Jade and I will flog this one.
1: Bloody Roy Orbison, at least he's good for something.
0: He passed away at 52 in December of 1988, just after putting the Mystery Girl album together, working with the Travelling Wilburys. But when we play that, That's when you give us a call here at Zinc 96. 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It's Bilko and Jade back together on Zinc 96.

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1: I did something yesterday that I thought you would appreciate, Bilks, because a couple of years ago you organised a birthday trip for me, which was wonderful, to the world's biggest lolly shop in Melbourne.
0: It's made such an impression on you, hasn't it? Probably the best thing I've ever done, really.
1: I loved it. It actually was one of the best radio experiences ever. Like, I had so much fun. And in fact, I think, like, everybody knows how much fun I had there. Friends of the show, in Sandra and James, they went to the world's biggest lolly shop in Melbourne and they bought me back my favourite lollies, which I'm eternally grateful for.
0: They made that fatal mistake of not mentioning your name because they could have got it for free.
1: No.
0: They mentioned Jade from Zinc. Could have happened.
1: But no, it was such a great experience. Anyway, we were supposed to go and play soccer yesterday, got a late cancellation, we're already on the road. It was a whole kerfuffle. So, as Gareth does and makes, you know, good out of a shit sandwich, we ended up going to that part of Brisbane that has their big lolly shop, the Confectionery Warehouse, it's called.
0: So what, you're too good for a pie and a can of Coke after a soccer match. You've got to go and do something else.
1: Well, it was cancelled and we're already on the road, so might as well make an adventure out of it and go and do some stuff. And I found these fruit and veg markets, which you know I love. But anyway, it was a whole thing. It was a wonderful day.
0: It
1: ended up being a great day. No, the way to keep boys happy if you make them go to a fruit and veg market is you take them straight to the German sausage stand. You get them a giant sausage in a giant hot dog bun.
0: Right.
1: And say,
0: shove it in there, Gob.
1: Sit down, eat that. Mum will be 15 minutes.
0: It's like the man chairs outside those women shops in the in those shopping centres.
1: Yes.
0: The man cave area.
1: That's exactly right. So anyway, that kept everybody happy. But then on the way home, we passed the sign, Tom's Confectionery Warehouse, and in we go. And it's got a giant claw machine where you get strapped up and it takes you across the top of the lollies and then you get to scoop them up.
0: Hang on. What? So this is not just the ones you get at the RSL where you put money in and you direct the claw with those shitty little controls.
1: So it's exactly like that. However, it's a person that acts as a human claw. So you get all strapped up in this rigging and then it drops you down in the lollies.
0: This is you.
1: I didn't do it. It's cost you $30 to do it, right?
0: Oh, I got you right. Yeah,
1: and
0: yeah.
1: You scoop up all the lollies that you can get. Mm-hmm. Anyway, all these kids were around watching and everyone was wondering who's going to go next. And then the young kid comes over to strap somebody in. And I was thinking, oh, it must be one of those kids' birthdays. I wonder who it is. It's a bit exciting, isn't it? Nah, it's mum. Mum, about my age, about my build, gets all strapped up like a rolled roast on a weekend and she's pumped. I was like, sister.
0: It's not like Pink doing an aerial trapeze here on stage.
1: It was not that. And I've got to be honest, it was so much joy to watch. She was like a literal kid in a candy store. She was so excited. She was squealing and giggling.
0: What was her strategy, though? Because obviously everyone's, when they're looking at someone trying to grab the lollies, you're thinking, if I was there, I'd be taking a brown scoop with me or I'd be trying. Because what's the deal?
1: Whatever you can grab, yes. But you're only down, I think it's for 5 seconds or something.
0: Oh, wow.
1: And then you're up and you're out. But I said to Gareth, the phrase I used about her strategy was the boob scoop. Right? So she just tried to scoop it all up across the cavity of her chest and then hold it like it's like a little shovel.
0: Hang on.
1: Yeah.
0: Unfair advantage.
1: But it was really cool. I just love seeing people enjoy something that much. Like, it would totally be my vibe to do that, but I don't meet many 40-something-year-olds who would love a lolly shop as much as me.
0: Well, she was trying to, you know, sort of re-engineer a 5-year-old self, but at 5-year-old, you don't have a way to gather them in like
1: it
0: that.
1: Her kids were cheering. Her husband was filming. God bless him. And he was laughing too. It was just a beautiful family event. Expensive as hell, just for the record, that shop. It's nothing like the one in Melbourne. The one in Melbourne is cheap as chips and so good. This one was really expensive. But they did have a deal on. This is what we did. You buy 1 kilo of lollies, you get 1 kilo free. So their pick and mix is like $40 a kilo. Then it ended up we got 2 kilos. So all the kids got $10 each and off you went. But
0: so that's a yearly sojourn there. Tom's Confectionery, right?
1: Well, no, I said I want to go back to Melbourne next. That was my favourite.
0: Well, you got one lined up between now and the end of the year? Are you going to do a Melbourne trip?
1: No, last time I had Melbourne planned, it was cancelled, remember?
0: Hmm.
1: But anyway, that was just a fun experience yesterday to just see somebody having that much fun. I thought that's exactly what it should be like.
0: The closest I get to that is heading down to those cinemas on the coast. Mm. You know where they've got the pick and mix? I think there's one at Kiwana, the event cinema there. And you go and, you know.
1: Do they still have a pick and mix for lollies?
0: Yeah, you can go and pick exactly what you want.
1: Do you have to fill up a cup, though, and like one cup's
0: $13?
1: Yeah.
0: It's nothing like this, and where you're grabbing the boobs in, it's like you've got to get it all, it's all weights and measures, and takes the fun away because you're sitting there going, oh, can I really afford another couple of freckles?
1: Yeah, just jam them down the sides. There's always a strategy when you've got to pack one of those cups
0: full
1: of lollies.
0: It's funny because years ago, I noticed Coles have them have a pick and mix section too.
1: Yes.
0: And so I learnt from my young blokes that what you do is you pack them all in. Go scan it and what have you. But I didn't realise that apparently you're meant to get, you know, say some freckles, then some strawberries. You're meant to put them in separate bags and weigh them separately and pay them that way.
1: Yes.
0: I didn't realise you could them all jam them in one.
1: No, because they're all different prices.
0: Well, see, my boys were doing this. The trouble is they got away with it. I got caught. I had to go and empty everything out in front of this pimply kid.
1: How embarrassing.
0: You know, exactly.
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7: Hey, just a reminder, we have $150 for you to spend at Spotlight when it opens next week. We're going to be amongst the opening. The way to work it out is you've got to identify that, which we'll do a bit later on this morning.
8: I know that one.
7: Do you reckon you know it?
8: Oh, yeah.
7: See how good you are later on. 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
8: 7 bucks.
7: O'clock, yeah. I could go crazy there. Bit of balloon action, a bit of helium fun. Oh, no, I've got to keep a PC for the kids, haven't I? 6:21 right now. Whisper.

0: Zig 96 with Bilko and Jade. Oh, the janitor is here, as he is usually at this time of the morning.
1: Hello, got a bit of
2: sorry, I was a little late for the show this morning, Jade. Sorry, I'm here now.
0: Service is not required on the radio. Oh,
2: sorry, who are you?
1: Bilko, who? I was explaining to Bilko this morning, Mikey, that you and I had Whip It Wednesday.
2: Oh,
1: and
2: yes.
1: We had such a fun day. Hearing about all the songs that get people over that midweek.
0: I thought Wednesday was Ring-a-Ding-Ding Day, and didn't you do that while I was away?
1: No, because I didn't want to have to try and explain the disappointment to Mikey. That is, what are we, 12 calls in and nobody's answered yet? So anyway, we had a fun day, which was good. Whip It Wednesday, and we did a whip around, didn't we?
2: Yes, we did. Thursday was good too. Bill, she would have loved that one.
1: Thursday was good.
2: Thrusting Thursday.
0: And what
1: don't
0: was
1: worry
0: Friday?
1: About Friday.
0: Watch me Friday.
2: Yeah. Wow. Well, Friday with a PH, you can say it.
0: But you look, all I'm worried about when I was away that you got a nice bunch of the Zinc family for our Rainbow Beach lunch.
2: And I'm coming
0: Friday.
1: Yes.
0: Well, that was the important thing. I just said if you're gonna do this with Jade and collect all our bods, then you need to make yourself available to come and enjoy a bit of lunch.
2: Yes, I'll be coming. I've already put in my plan for my 3-course dinner.
1: Beautiful.
2: I'm not doing the fruit and salad, whatever
1: it is.
2: Yes. Oh, you are?
1: Yes.
2: Of course you are.
1: Are you doing the Moreton Bay bug?
2: I'm doing the bug.
1: And Bilko's doing the quail. So
2: you're
1: we'll
2: doing the quail.
0: I'm amazed they're doing Noosa food at Rainbow. Mm, I mean, quail
1: fresh.
0: And figs and what have you.
2: Rainbow's far more elegant than Noosa. Noosa's overrated.
1: We really love
0: Excuse
1: Rainbow.
0: Me.
1: We're both
0: Noosa
1: Rainbow
0: looks,
1: fans. Oh, look at him over
2: what?
1: Here.
2: Here we go.
0: While I had the week on, mate, I went to the Culinary Kitchen in Noosaville where you can get a cup of coffee for $2 and all these learnee chefs.
2: Yeah.
0: Breakfast for $5.
2: Yeah.
0: I got a full on, normally you pay $35 for those big brekkies.
2: Yep.
0: $5, mate.
2: Tight ass.
1: You know what else? He stayed 2 nights at Peppers. I told you. I knew he'd suck the life out of
2: us. What did you do there?
0: Well, I got the baby room,
1: who
0: so I got to see.
1: Do?
2: Who were you with?
1: What were you doing? Huh?
0: Let's just say Andy and I connected on a very deep level.
1: No, Andy
0: and I have a love for sci-fi. We've discovered, so I'm going to go and see
1: this. Don't drag Andy into this. He's a top bloke because he's trying to get out of it. I can tell.
2: Yeah.
0: Peppers was a great
1: experience. Oh, he's blushing.
2: Yeah. Look at him.
0: And Scott and I were talking about our next trivia night. He said you need to set a date for it. He wants it before the end of the year, but I think it might not be possible because, well, as you know, we creamed everyone, so it wouldn't be fair to do that again to people.
2: We want everyone?
0: We creamed everyone.
2: I thought you said something else.
1: Thinking back to Peppers.
2: Yeah.
0: Peppers was a chaste experience. I got to enjoy Steven Spielberg's Close Encounters of the Third Kind on the movie channel. Mm. I got to do my yoga and meditation. I got to go to the steam room and enjoy myself and do the plunge pool.
2: That was just in your room.
0: Do you know it's awkward?
1: You know that Close Encounters of the Third Kind? I'm pretty sure there's an adult movie that's got a similar name. You know how they do those takeoffs? You know, like the takeoffs.
0: Like Spaceballs?
1: An adult movie, but Close Encounters of the Third Kind. Anyway, keep going. It's probably available on
0: You've taken my train of thought totally away.
2: How's your holiday, Bill? Was it good?
0: All I can say is if you're going to stay at Peppers, enjoy the steam room, but it's a bit awkward when you're in there with a couple other people.
2: Not with Bilko. Don't do it.
1: Were you nude?
0: No, you have shorts on, but other times I've gone there, I've been the only one in there.
1: Did you have clothes on?
0: Yeah, just had swimmers on. But when you're in there with a couple other girls, it's sort of like, you try not to look and it's just awkward. You're the only dude in there and there's two other women in there.
1: Only you could make it awkward.
0: Well, it is because you feel, should you talk to them? Should you say good day?
2: No, sit there with the eyes closed. Just relax.
0: Well, I did in the end, but you walk in and you see girls and you can see them look at you going, what's he doing in here? And then you're just like, okay, don't look at them. They're in their cozies. It just becomes a real awkward thing and that silence becomes...
1: Swing.
2: But did you greet them? Did you say, g'day, how are you going?
0: I said, oh, g'day, it's a bit hot in here, isn't it?
1: Oh, geez.
2: Wow, you're great with your pickup lines.
0: We're all dripping with sweat and...
1: Oh, my God.
0: Yeah, it didn't last long because but I can't handle it. It's so hot.
1: That's what she said.
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4: 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G'day, a crash wrapping up southbound Old Gympie Road, heading through Narangba around the roundabout to Mackie Road. About a 10-minute delay through North Lakes and the Bruce. Still a clear run between the coast and Gympie, though. No dramas on the bypass, Tincam Bay Road. A little bit slow around Monkland Street, Nelson Reserve and Exhibition Road, south side around the shops. 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
14: Good morning, Bruce Atkinson here, broadcasting from Cubby Cubby Country. Police are seeking public help to find a 57-year-old woman missing from Diddillibah since Saturday night. Diane Davidson was last seen at the Diddillibah Caravan Park on David Low Way around 8:30 p.m. She was last seen wearing a dark navy or black oversized hoodie. She's described as Caucasian, approximately 165 centimetres tall, with a proportionate build, tanned complexion and shoulder-length brunette hair with blonde streaks. Local community groups can receive grants of up to $10,000 to support mental health and wellbeing. Applications are now open for Australia Post's 2026 Community Grants Program. Australia Post's Nikki Tracy says 11 grassroots organisations received a combined total of more than $175,000 across the state last year.
15: Australia Post is inviting eligible not-for-profit organisations across Australia to apply for a community grant. Grants of up to $10,000 are available for local projects that connect communities to strengthen mental wellbeing.
14: Last year, the Chatsworth Park Ranch received $10,000 and Coaster Bay Housing $6,000. Noosa Council is working to see how many spare cemetery plots it has on its books. A recent review by Council found around 225 unused reserved plots across Council cemeteries at Tawantin, Pomona and Karoi. Tawantin Cemetery is full, and Council hopes the new policy to be voted on this week will allow them to contact people with plots that have been reserved for 25 years or more to see if they still need them. In Super Netball, the captain of the Sunshine Coast Lightning, Liz Watson, says she'd like another season at the club. The Lightning lost to minor premiers the Adelaide Thunderbirds 67-49 at UniSC Arena on the weekend. They won just 5 of 14 games all season. All players are off contract at the end of the season, and Watson says she's enjoyed her time here and would love to stay.
16: Obviously, it's all happening
7: now, I guess, and probably in the next few weeks, but you know, we don't even have contracts to sign, so it's all going to be probably a bit frantic towards the end of the season with team finals and the negotiations hopefully getting done soon. But yeah, look, I really enjoy my time here, and I'm not just going to walk away because we had a, you know, average season.
14: In national news, Iran has warned any further attacks on Lebanon won't be tolerated after Donald Trump ordered Israel to stop its strikes on Beirut, while the US president insists a peace deal is just hours from being signed. And Switzerland has rejected a proposed population cap, citing fears it would have devastating impacts on the country's economy. And now with your sport, here's Jai Moss.
16: Checking sport, Australia is shifting its focus to Saturday's clash with the US in the World Cup after silencing its critics with yesterday's 2-0 upset over Turkey. Connor Metcalf sealed the result with his second-half goal and says he loved the fans' reaction back home.
17: The celebrations in Fed Square, unreal, honestly.
16: And six goals from Leon Ryan has set up St Kilda's 8-point win over GWS to wrap up round 14 of the AFL. Earlier, the Lions recovered from a slow start to beat Richmond by 35 points in Hobart. That's the latest in news and sport.
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0: 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Partly cloudy days with a couple of showers here or there. Strong winds, strong southerlies tomorrow afternoon. By Thursday for our day at Rainbow Beach, where we're broadcasting from the sports club there. Morning fog. Slight chance of a shower in the afternoon. Shouldn't affect the fishing too much.
1: Oh, well, I'm going to be fishing rain, hail or shine. I'll be down there in a raincoat if I've got to be.
0: Yeah.
1: I can't wait.
0: I can't wait to fish either.
1: You what?
0: I can't wait to fish either.
1: Don't talk absolute nonsense, Billiken.
0: I'm going to get in the spirit.
1: Are you really?
0: Yeah. Yeah.
1: Oh, that's so good. Are you bringing a surf rod or are you going to fish from a boat? What are you planning on doing?
0: I haven't thought that far yet, but fishing is involved, yeah.
1: What are you doing?
0: 10 degrees at 2 miles, 16 to Lake McDonald right now.
18: That thing you've been eyeing. Throw 10 grand at it. It's the Sync 96 $10,000 cash tracks. 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
0: Been thinking long and hard while I was off on my birthday celebrations last week. What will they do with 10K? I mean, yes. There's renovations I've got to do around the pool area. I've got to, you know, redo the decking. I've got a spa area that needs retiling. I mean, there's so much it could be used on, you know.
1: So it would be used in your house, would it? Because yeah. Janet and Mikey and I were looking up holidays we could go on for 10 grand. You'd spend it all at home. The rule that we had last week was no bills. If you had to spend 10 grand and it couldn't be on an existing bill, what would you spend it on?
0: See, that's a waste, putting it on bills. You need to, because it's money you wouldn't normally have.
1: Yes.
0: So you need to indulge and spend it on yourself. Don't feel guilty.
1: Yeah, just use it for fun.
0: If you want a boob job or a bum job, do it.
1: Hello.
0: If you want to go to New York or Taiwan to get your teeth done, do it.
1: Whatever blows your hair back. I said I'd spend an extended period of time at Plantation at Rainbow. Live it up like I'm a Hemsworth for a little bit.
0: Yeah, 10 grand to buy your suite for about 6 months.
1: How 6 months? I don't know what you're doing to get a discount, but no, the rest of us have to pay.
0: So the song you need to listen out for, we'll do it before 8 o'clock, is this. Anything you want, you got. Roy Orbison's You Got It. 1-300-891-929. You call us and we get you in the draw for that big one with Jonesy and Amanda on the 29th of June. For Toolkit Depot, this is Bilko and Jade, the Monday edition, Zig 96.

0: Oh, the Piano Man. Not a bad job for an Xboxer, eh? Billy Joel, Zik 96 with Bilko and Jade. It's 18 to 7. While I was celebrating my week-long birthday, and yes, can I just suggest if you've never spent that long celebrating your birthday as you get older, you need to actually fall in love with yourself and give yourself that time. A weekend is an amazing time to celebrate you.
1: I've never been to me. You've been to you plenty of times over the last week, haven't you?
0: Been to me so many times. But part of also last week was taking care of life admin. Now, you know, because we're involved with the Noosa Prostate Lunch happening next Tuesday at Peppers. By the way, Scott and Andy are so excited about this lunch next week.
1: Yeah, it'll be fantastic. It's at Peppers, so it's going to be awesome.
0: Mm-hmm. Food's going to be amazing. Jade and I are going through some of the auction items there, looking to get you involved with next week, but also going through all the instructions we have to do to host the event, because it's a big four-hour extravaganza, just like doing our radio show all over again.
1: Yeah, it's going to be a big, big day.
0: Can I just say, you're expecting a lot from us. They're going, because all these bits in the program go, Bilko and Jade entertaining us with this, and I'm thinking, what entertainment? Have we got a few funny stories about prostate exams or what?
1: Oh, no.
0: Well, it's funny.
1: That's the place to do that.
0: Ian's mentioned that in all our meetings, he's been at me for 12, 18 months to get a prostate examination. And, of course, I've done the joke about, you know, the finger, rubber glove, all that sort of thing, which a lot of blokes do. And it has been a mainstay of prostate examinations for near on 50 years, except in the last 10 to 15, things have changed, as I've been assured. Well, as part of going to the docs, I did finally succumb to the experience, okay?
1: Which experience? The whole...
0: The prostate experience. So
1: the
0: get
1: digital
0: this.
1: Prostate experience? Is that what you mean?
0: No. It is a different experience now, okay? There is no latex rubber glove up your date, okay? It is a blood test. But my doctor I go to is a mad Irishman. I've seen him a couple of times and he always cracks a few jokes because he knows I do this job. So I think he's trying to audition for a job doing this. Because he thinks he's funny. He thinks he's Jamal and he's got this great Irish accent. Anyway, I've booked in and part of that is to get a prostate thing.
1: A test,
0: yeah.
1: Okay.
0: So I walk in, he's got the rubber glove, he slaps it on, wiggles his finger. Are we ready for me to deep dive, mate?
1: No.
0: And I'm looking at him, he's got a straight face and then he breaks into this big grin and I go, you can't do that to me, Jerry, because I know how it works. I've been assured by those who've been involved with the Prostate Association in Noosa for a long time, it is different. He goes, well, of course it is. It's a blood test. We'll get that sorted for you. But for that 5 minutes, he had that joy as I walked through the door of just making me, well, he thought he was going to make me quake in my boots, but I was
1: You're
0: ready
1: excited,
0: for it.
1: Weren't you?
0: I was excited. I was fulfilling a promise to the Prostate Association. So can I just say that's been taken care of? I'll get my results. Well, I guess you've got to ring him today. So I'll get that sorted today. The other worrying thing was, and this is what's got me worried now, and I'm not sure whether anyone who's approaching 60 is finding this. It's really quite concerning. As you know, I've had glasses since year 9. I went, you know, for a check at the optometrist. And look, I usually do it every year, but I haven't done it since, I've had 2.5 years where I have ignored all the reminders. Anyway, I'm sitting with the old doc and we're looking at my scan. And he goes, I've never had this from an optometrist before. I used to go to my good mate Andrew, who is full of joviality and talking about the things of the business. This guy was a bit older. And as he's looking at my scans, he's rubbing his head, scratching his chin. I'm going, what's up? He goes, just hang on. I just want to go in here a bit more. And what's worrying me is I said my dad at the moment's had 2 cataract operations and he's got macular degeneration, so he's actually got these injections in his eye every month.
1: Oof, holy snap and dooly.
0: And I said to him, well, have I got to have a concern with, is there a, you know, DNA thing with this? He goes, no, macular degeneration happens as you get older. He goes, you're having a birthday. He said, you're only 60, aren't you? And I said, yeah. He said, take a look at the corner of your eye here. And I could see it plain as day. He said, it's starting to get cloudy. I said, what do you mean? He said, mate, age-related cataracts are starting to develop on your eyes. I said, what do you mean? He said, well, mate, he said, probably within 5 years, you're going to need to, and it's standard, you're going to need a cataract operation. And I'm like, bloody hell, my eyes have been fine for years. He goes, well, look at this scan. We go back 2019, 2018, clear as. He said, but this one.

0: And I could see it. I could see the clouding starting to appear on the cornea. So I am now on cataract alert.
1: What does a cataract surgery look like? I think my dad's had that. I'm not sure.
0: Well, it's like a heart bypass. Everyone gets them. It's no big deal.
1: He said, no, wait a minute. A heart bypass is a big deal for a start.
0: But they happen every day.
1: Yes. So it's what you're saying is it's a common surgery.
0: Same as a cataract surgery.
1: Are you awake for a cataract surgery?
0: Well, I don't know. I just wonder, anyone in the Zinc family gone through this? Apparently with age-related cataracts, it's no big deal.
1: You're only in your 50s, though.
0: Well, I'm 2 years off 60. He said over the next 5 years, it'll something we need to keep an eye on. So I'm a bit scared witless at the moment. I've had perfect eyesight all my life, and now this is starting. He said you'll notice it'll start getting a bit cloudy and what have you. So, yeah, getting a little bit worried about it. He said the decision you've got to make is, he said, you can get it done now. He said, but if you haven't got a private health fund, you'll need to go on the waiting list, all that sort of thing. Otherwise, you can wait and we'll see what happens over the next 5 years. But I'm in a waiting game right now.
1: When I worked at the pharmacy, we used to sell this product called Blackmore's Macuvision. And I don't know anything about it in terms of I don't know whether it works or it doesn't work. But that used to just walk off the shelves. We sold so many bottles of that. People used to just take it routinely, like for their macula.
0: Macuvision.
1: I probably shouldn't give out brand names, but yeah, it's Blackmore's Macuvision. I'm sure there's other brands or whatever, but people used to just come and buy it routinely. We sold so much of it, that and CoQ10. But anyway.
0: You never mentioned any of this stuff to me.
1: Me?
0: No, him.
1: I don't know. Maybe it's not the recommendation. I don't know. But what I'm saying is that's how I learned about what your macula even was. I'd never even heard of it. But certainly didn't think you'd be looking at cataract surgery in your 50s.
0: It's definitely cloudy there. And so this is the decision I need to make. And Zinc family, if anyone's been down this track, I'd love some advice. And maybe you've had people in your family go through this, or maybe you're battling this yourself.
1: Yeah.
0: He said, do I do something about it now, or do I wait another 5 years for it to progress and get worse? So do I take action now with it just starting, or do you wait the prerequisite
1: really
0: time?
1: But doesn't it affect your vision?
0: Well, I reckon it's easy. He said, my dad got one eye done. About a month later, got the other eye done. So you do it one at a time. So you've always got eyes to see.
1: But what I mean is, doesn't a cataract
0: affect your vision? Well, it will eventually affect your vision, yes.
1: 1-300-891-1929, Zinc family. If you've had macular degeneration or cataract surgery or anything like that.
0: I'm scared witless. I'm thinking
1: I've
0: had perfect eyesight, but he said it's starting to get cloudy. So he said you can do something about it now. We can just watch the progress down the track. Do I watch the progress or do I take action? That's the question.
1: Yeah.
0: I just need people who've experienced it to let me know what it's like and what they've gone through.
1: And what's a surgery like?
0: Well,
1: sorry,
0: any
1: is that
0: surgery
1: okay to
0: scares
1: ask?
0: The hell out of me,
1: yeah,
0: mate.
1: Yeah, sorry. I just am keen to know what it's like.
0: 11 to 7.
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3: Good morning, south-southwest is about 10 knots across Coast Beach as we get a high tide just before 8, and there is still between 1 and 1.5 metres of east northeasterly swell at 10 second intervals. There's definitely waves on the points at Noosa. Other than that, it's worth checking out down around Coolum, the Bays. Also going to be worth checking down around Maroochydore through to Alex the Bluff, Point Cartwright, and between Currumbundy and Boffitts. 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
0: Your chance after 7 this morning to win $150 to spend at Spotlight. It's opening up next week. We're so excited. The Zinc team will actually be there. We've got the team on ground who will be there for the opening next. I think they're opening really early next week, 7 o'clock for memory.
1: Yeah, next Wednesday at 7 a.m, which is super exciting. Love a good spotlight.
0: If you want to play our spotlight with a song competition, we'll do that. And you've got to work out what that song is. 7 to 7, Zinc 96.

0: Billy Idol yelling like a rebel.
1: That's because he's got the right sort of woman in his life. Coming up on 7 o'clock with Bilko and Jade this morning. Hey, just got a call from John mentioning we're giving away 150 vouchers to Spotlight. We'll do that in the next 20 minutes for you. They're opening up next week in a brand new area there. It's up near where Harvey Norman is through Edwin Campion Drive. We can't wait for Spotlight to come to town. I mean, the coast had it, then lost it. And now, instead of having to travel all the way down there, we actually go to Spotlight because I know in years gone by, it's been the place we've gone to. I get party stuff, you know, have fun with the helium jokes, all that sort
2: of
1: thing.
2: How good.
1: And also all the, because, you know, you're always looking for a place to have your party supplies. I know we've got a couple of party supplies joints in town, but it's all there in one spot, which
2: is great. Every time I go to Spotlight, I feel like I'm going to learn a new craft and become more skillful at that sort of stuff. But I'm not very good.
1: Well, for years they had Hobby Techs that my mum was into.
2: I love the smell of Hobby Techs, remember? Oh,
1: those crayons on the cloth.
2: My mum had them in a biscuit tin, all of her Hobby Techs. And every time you take the lid off the biscuit tin, you'd smell them, love it.
1: And they're big for scrapbooking as well. Had an old girlfriend who was really into it. I mean, really tragically into it. They had all the bits and pieces you need, all the gadgets. So really it's a one-stop shop for those who are crafty. All
2: she'd have books and books of photos with you in it, wouldn't she?
1: Yes, all the highs and lows of my career.
2: All the photos.
1: As Gilbert and Sullivan when I played the judge in Trial by Jury.
2: One time.
1: I did some acting in my hometown. I mean, you know, the Milkman did Goulburn proud back in the day.
2: Yeah, is that where you won the karaoke championship?
1: No, that was Swan Hill, 1991.
2: What's the place that Chase McLean talked about? You played
1: Goulburn.
2: A cricket game?
1: Yeah.
2: No, the cricket game Wondalilly or something.
1: We played against Wondilly. It was a grand final, some Pats under 12 red. I won the game because no one expected me to hit the cricket ball, which was amazing.
2: Geez, you've had some success, haven't you? One game at Wondilly.
1: Celebrate the successes you have. And this could win you $150 thanks to Spotlight. You have to identify what that song is.
2: Yundies tight?
1: Oh, that's the clue. Thank you.
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4: 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G'day, heavy southbound through North Lakes on the Bruce, down through Mango Hill. It's around a 10-minute plus delay. Just starting to build on the Sunshine Motorway through Mountain Creek. Not too bad through Mount Coolum. A little bit of traffic to David Lowway, Coolum Beach. A reminder, those school zone speed limits kicking in shortly too. And a bit of traffic, Wickham Street, Monkland Street, Nelson Reserve and Gympie. A nice run for the bypass. 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
5: Good morning, it's Bruce Atkinson here. Police are investigating a fatal crash at Stony Creek near Woodford. A white Nissan Ute was travelling on Mountford Road around 11 o'clock on Friday night when it left the road and crashed into a tree. The driver of the Ute, a man in his 60s, died at the scene, while the passenger, a man in his 50s, wasn't injured. Calls for local community groups to apply for funding in the latest round of the Australia Post Community Grants. Last year, more than $705,000 was shared between 88 organisations across the country as part of the program. It includes $10,000 for the Chatsworth Park Ranch and $6,000 for Coaster Bay Housing. Australia Post's Nikki Tracy says an additional $250,000 also go towards funding initiatives that help communities recover following natural disasters.
6: Last year, the Community Grants Program supported 11 local organisations in Queensland, awarding a combined $99,000. This included 9 groups supporting disaster-impacted communities.
5: The Queensland State of Origin team is rallying behind Tino Fasua Malaawi, whose dad passed away over the weekend. Ferretti had been battling cancer and was in the Sunshine Coast Hospital. Tino stayed behind here when the Maroons flew to Melbourne on Friday. Ferretti played lower grades with the Sydney Roosters before moving to Gympie to take up a job as a boilermaker. Maroons hooker Harry Grant says the team is supporting Tino.
7: Obviously a very tricky situation and, you know, pretty raw and emotional, but at the end of the day we've all got Tino's back and the family's back, and you know the best thing for him right now is being up there with his family, supported by his loved ones, and showing that care to them. And if he decides and wants to come and play, then you know, we'll have his back too.
5: In women's rugby league, the Sunshine Coast Falcons lost its BMD Premiership game against Easts on the weekend. They went down 32 points to 10. In national news, a major gas company has lost a bid to halt industrial action as more than 400 staff threatened to walk off the job. Gas giant Inpex argued the strikes could shut down its operations in the Northern Territory as well as cost the company millions of dollars every day. However, the Fair Work Commission has rejected the claims, calling their argument not compelling. And Moscow claims Donald Trump has offered to help Russia end its war in Ukraine, with the conflict now dragging on for longer than the First World War. And now with a look at all your sport, here's Jai Moss.
8: In sport, the celebrations have continued in Vancouver following the Socceroos' 2-0 upset over Turkey. The Aussies have headed back to their base camp ahead of their clash against the US on Saturday in Seattle. Injured Socceroos midfielder Riley McGree telling Seven he couldn't sleep last night.
9: Honestly, I'm so proud of the performance last night and the result. It's only the first game in the group, but it's the perfect start.
8: And a win for Aussie cricket fans. The MCG's infamous Bay 13 will be handed back to Aussies at this year's Boxing Day test. It was allocated to the Barmy Army during the Ashes last summer. That's the latest in news and sport.
10: Sport. The Mattress Company. Pioneer Road Yandina. Good night, Australia.
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12: 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Partly cloudy today. Could be a slight shower this afternoon. Top of 23. 23 tomorrow. Some strong southerlies in the afternoon. Wednesday, top of 23 with a slight shower for Thursday. Once we're at Rainbow Beach doing our thing. Foggy start with a slight shower in the afternoon. Top of 23 as well.
13: Are you going to come fishing after we do the broadcast on Thursday?
12: I intend to fish. Yes, I do. I intend to fish, even though my track record is...
13: Questionable at best.
12: I have learned not to get my hook caught in a tree, but I will definitely be fishing.
13: Oh, that's good. I'm super excited that you've come round to my way of thinking.
12: Yeah, I know. I don't know whether I'll be in your area with you in Texas, but I'll certainly... I just want to go. I've got another idea.
13: Oh, you got your own spot, have you?
12: I got a spot or three, yeah. I'm going to try it.
13: Oh, three? Mm. Have you got a fisherman friend, have you?
12: Mm. Grey lollies, aren't they fishermen's friends?
13: They're terrible. In fact, what are they even about? They're crap. I hate them.
12: Anyway, we'll see what the Bilkman is fishing for on Wednesday. 12 degrees at Southside now, 15 on Garry.
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12: You know how this works. Before 8 o'clock, Jade and I will play this song. Anything you want. Roy Orbison from the Mystery Girl album.
13: You know what I said to Jenna DeMikey?
12: What?
13: All the Cash Tracks songs. I said, Bilko must have picked them. They're basically Bilko's playlist.
12: Oh, what are you
13: it's
12: doing?
13: It's true. I was like, yeah, it's got Bilko's playlist written all over it.
12: Well, I am the pseudo music director here, so
13: yes,
12: I mean,
13: I
12: it's
13: know.
12: The other feather to my cap. But, you know, they're just well-known big songs.
13: Oh, they're songs on your Spotify list anyway.
12: Well, you pick next week's. How's that?
13: Oh, okay.
12: Do you want to do that?
13: Game on.
12: See what you come up with. So that's on before 8 o'clock this morning. For Toolkit Depot, this is Bilko and Jade for breakfast. Zinc 96.

0: 12 past 7. Philco and Jay Fabricchi at Zik 96. You know the great thing when you go away and you come back from holidays and you just suss out whether, you know, people have left things the way they should. I noticed when Janitor Mikey was here, he's enlarged the numbers on the computer readout, maybe because he's got eye issues like me.
1: Well, he probably heard that you've got eye issues, so he was like, yeah, should sort that out for the poor old bastard. Yeah.
0: I noticed my pile of paper was left. Normally they clear out the tray on me, so I was very, very happy to see that was left alone.
1: We did plot to throw that out, but we didn't want to make you too cranky because you did leave in a huff on the day that you left. You're like, I'm out of here. I'm on holidays. Sayonara.
0: Well, I was a bit annoyed with our bluster for must. It didn't quite go off the way I wanted. Seriously. Didn't really go down the way I wanted.
1: Sucked in. I told you it wouldn't work.
0: You know, we've done some post-analysis on this, and the thing is, I think we rushed it.
1: Not we, Kumasab. Your name was all over it. We had a meeting. I said, it won't work. You're like, yes, it will. And it did not. So
0: I want to make an apology now that, okay, I really want to get it in before I took my week off, but I also want to apologise to the Zinc family. We don't normally make you jump through hoops to do stuff like that, and we acknowledge that muster is a big event, and it does cost a lot of money. And, look, we had fun with it. We do appreciate the handful that did come down. You know who you are, but
1: so are the words, yeah, I was wrong, going to come out of your mouth here? Or no, we don't go that far.
0: Look, those that came down had fun, but a lot of people missed out on the opportunity.
1: You're really rubbish at apologising, aren't you?
0: I wasn't wrong.
1: Yes, you were. We had fun, but it sucked.
0: We got council to get a gurney on the Nelson Reserve stage. I mean, that's been wanting to happen for a long time.
1: And God bless Benny from Gympie Mead Hall, who provided breakfast for hundreds of people, for the six people that turned up. And also God bless the Gympie Lions, who also were incredible and served up hundreds of sausages to the six people who turned up. So thank you to everybody. Yeah. I'll tick it off in the book that I was right.
0: Six people turned up.
1: And we had five passes to give away. So hopefully two of those people knew each other and someone's going with the other person.
0: You know what I really wanted to find out was, ever since we'd found out Benny was setting up a new Gympie Meat Hall, I've been trying to find out
1: where it was.
0: Yeah. None of the staff at the place here in Mary Street were telling us. Benny actually came down and announced that he was next to Aldi, which makes a whole load of difference. And, of course, he's got the whole big space there. He's got a new tourist attraction on the roof. It is going to be a sight to behold.
1: It's going to be fantastic. And I said, he's still got that good ham? He's like, yeah. Like, you idiot. Yeah, still got the good ham, so.
0: What would change?
1: Very excited about that. Mm.
0: By the way, you know another great thing when you come back from holidays is you see a package on your desk and you go, wow, normally those packages, you know, I saw it straight away and threw it on your desk here because
1: then
0: I thought,
1: threw it back on your desk because I was like, it has your name on it, you giant nothing.
0: Well, I saw Bilko and Jade and I thought, well, it's another, you know, Jade gets all the mail for the show. And then I had a closer look. It did have just Bilko on there. And you know what I found?
1: Tell me.
0: I am so touched this morning. Our good mate, we call her trademate Kylie, who's a big supporter of the show, especially through muster. The scout group know her so well. I am now wearing a trademate T-shirt. Kylie, you know, I'm just blown away by your generosity because they're not cheap.
1: I can say, hand on heart, Kylie, the pride on his face when he pulled out his very own first ever trademate shirt. He was pumped.
0: And I am so gobsmacked, Kylie, because, you know, I didn't think you liked me, but obviously we're good mates now, and I owe you a bit. Is she coming to Bunch for Lunch on Rainbow?
1: Yes, Kylie's coming to Bunch for Lunch.
0: There's a few on me, Kylie, as a thank you on Wednesday. All right?
1: Well, that's nice.
0: I'm really touched because I don't get a lot of prezzies or gifts from even anyone in my family. My birthday, I got a book from my daughter. She's the only one who remembered, even though she's overseas.
1: Yeah.
0: My young bloke gave me... Gave me $250 cash to put through the pokies, so that went in 2 seconds. So I haven't seen the results.
1: Well, that's still a gift. Generous.
0: But it's gone now. Whereas this T-shirt,
1: it's your fault. Yeah, it's special.
0: This T-shirt. Well, I mean, I'll wear it to the prostate lunch that I'm going to host with you next week. It's just. Oh.
1: Have you looked at all the things on it though? It's very disco, isn't it? It's got all the musical stuff on it. See, it's got the wombat with the glasses. It's got the sound system on it. She's picked it specifically for you.
0: I feel love, Kylie, and thank you so much.
1: How good.
0: I feel love, and I'm sending a warm hug out to you right now. Actually, I'll take a picture, get it up on the socials so everyone can try and decipher the real meaning behind it, because I didn't realise the pictures were in depth so much, but you've been analysing
1: it
0: over
1: there. Just so you know, because people will ask you what your shirt means. See on the front of it, there's four letters. It says YNWA. Someone will say, what's that mean? And it means you'll never walk alone.
0: Gotcha.
1: And then on the back, it says, this is a conversation starter. And if you lift up the flap on your pocket, there should be a, there it is, a QR code.
0: And that goes and to the website.
1: Yeah.
0: Okay.
1: Very powerful shirts, very powerful message.
0: So you're going to wear your trademark?
1: I'm going to now. Yeah, I absolutely am. I'm not wearing a frock for your prostate lunch. I'm going to wear a trademark shirt with pride.
0: Thank you. Kylie, just say thank you and warm hugs going out to you today. I'm really, really touched. 717.
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0: Yeah, I'm really chuffed, Kylie, with my trademark shirt. I just feel like I'm part of the family now because, I mean, Kylie does nothing but wear trademark. You're in here every second day with the trademark shirt. Now I feel I'm part of it. So,
1: well, I'm about to put a picture of you up wearing it, so... prepare yourself, Zinc family. He's got a big fat grin on his face and it's worth it.
0: Well, after my week off, I am fat, I tell you. Stand by next, 7:21. We are playing Spotlight on a song, celebrating the grand opening of Spotlight and give me a chance to win $150 to spend at the brand new Spotlight next week. We're doing it next.

0: Classic 96, Spilko and Jade for breakfast, 26 past 7, the fast car from Tracy Chapman. As you know, Spotlight is having a grand opening next week, and we're so looking forward to being a part of it. In fact, we'll send the Zinc team there. They'll be there with food and bevos and all that sort of stuff next week. So, look, you and I don't get to do the show there. However, Zinc will be fairly represented and your chance to win some goodies. Now, we have $150 you can spend at Spotlight right now.
1: Buy yourself a new bedspread, get yourself some new pillows, get a quilt, a warmer quilt for winter, craft supplies, party supplies, all sorts of stuff.
0: Spotlight, not just for the girls. Guys will find something great there as well. All you got to do is work out the song we are spotlighting.
1: I want to sing that word so much. I just feel like tight undies, one word, give it away.
0: You don't care about giving this away, do you? I want people to know what it is. So, do you know who the song and artist is?
1: Bee Gees, isn't it? No. Oh, you're not asking me. I'm sorry. I'm so sorry.
0: The Zinc family has to identify title and artist.
1: Sorry. 1-300-891-929.
0: The name of the song and who sings
1: the
0: it.
1: Sorry. I thought you were asking me. Okay.
0: Now, when do you ever play radio competitions?
1: I thought you were asking me. That's the number you need, 1-300-891-929.
0: Do you want to win yourself $150 to spend a Spotlight? You just tell us. Who sings that?
1: I won't, but you can.
0: Don't do that to me.
1: Sorry, mate.
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3: 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G'day, about a 10-minute plus delay down through North Lakes on the Bruce, looking good between the coast and Gympie. The Sunshine Motorway just starting to build through Mountain Creek. Not too bad around Mount Coolum just yet. 40Ks now in your school zone. Starting to build Beckman Road in Mount Orts, Noosaville State School, and a bit of traffic the old Bruce through Gympie at Monkland Street. 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It's Travis, another check in 30 on Zinc 96.
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11: Good morning, Bruce Atkinson here, broadcasting from Cubby Cubby Country. A man has died in a single vehicle crash near Woodford. A white Nissan Ute went off the road and crashed into a tree at Stony Creek around 11 o'clock on Friday night. The driver of the Ute, a man in his 60s, died at the scene, while the passenger, a man in his 50s, wasn't injured. The search will resume this morning for a woman who went missing from a caravan park at Dadilabar on Saturday night. 57-year-old Diane Davidson was last seen at the caravan park on David Low Way around 8:30 p.m. She was seen wearing a dark navy or black oversized hoodie. She's described as Caucasian, approximately 165 centimetres tall, with a proportionate build, tanned complexion and shoulder-length brunette hair with blonde streaks. The Queensland State of Origin team has sent its support to Tino Fasuamalaawi and his family after the passing of his father. Ferretti had been battling cancer and was in a Sunshine Coast hospital. He died over the weekend. Ferretti played lower grades with the Sydney Roosters before moving to Gympie to take up a job as a boilermaker. Maroons hooker Harry Grant says he was a big inspiration to Tino.
12: Yeah, I think Tino looked up to him. He really paved the way for Tino, and Tino's continued to try and, you know, pay that back over the years, and I think he'll continue to do so for not only, you know, his mum, but his siblings as well, his sister and brother.
11: The Sunshine Coast Lightning will spend the next few weeks analysing where their Super Netball season went wrong. The Lightning lost to minor premiers the Adelaide Thunderbirds 67-49 at UniSC Arena on the weekend. They won just 5 of 14 games. And Captain Liz Watson says there's no excuse with the roster they've got.
13: We've got great athletes, we've got great people, we've shown that we've got, you know, young, we've got experience, we've got a mix of everything. I think it's just finding that those, I guess, really tight moments and that ability to win, and I think we've probably missed a bit of that, is that just that fire and that determination that we can win from anywhere, which I think we showed last year that we could do that.
11: In national news, a senior minister admits the government has more work to do as a poll shows Pauline Hanson's now the preferred prime minister. The Resolve Political Monitor also reaffirms One Nation as the most popular party when it comes to primary votes. Social Services Minister Tanya Plibersek has told Seven it shows voters are clearly frustrated.
14: We've got to demonstrate that things are changing, and that takes a while. We've just got to keep working to make sure that those tax cuts that we want to deliver right now get to people.
11: And now with a look at all your sport, here's Jai Moss.
10: Sport. The Mattress Company. Pioneer Road, Yandina. Good night, Australia.
15: Checking sport, it was a night of celebrations for Socceroos fans after their thrilling start to the FIFA World Cup. The Aussies causing a boil over, upsetting Turkey 2-0 yesterday in Vancouver to join the USA on top of Group D. Connor Metcalf sealing the victory with his second half goal.
16: And I've seen the video of the celebrations in Fed Square. Unreal, honestly.
15: And in cricket, Australia's beaten Bangladesh by a wicket to avoid a one-day series whitewash. Cooper Connolly, the top scorer, with 149. That's the latest in news and sport.
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0: 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A bit cloudy. A couple of showers around for the next few days. Not much. A couple of millimetres here or there. Thursday, the all-important day at Rainbow Beach, where we're doing the show from. 9 degrees in the morning. Cloudy and 23. Foggy start.
1: And a big shout-out this morning to Ash from the Rainbow Beach Fishing comp. Her and her whole team have been working overtime, and it's been absolutely incredible. So I actually got a phone call from Ash on Saturday, just double checking a few things, and I thought, this girl does not stop. So good morning to Ash, and good morning to the whole team.
0: And we appreciate the club has actually gone over the top. They've made our bunch for lunch something that, you know, Noosa would be proud of. I mean, the menu is just one of a kind. It's never happened in the last couple of years.
1: Speaking of never happened in the last couple of years, also tickets for Rainbow Beach Fishing Comp 2027 are now on sale. You missed this while you're away. They announced it. Tickets went on sale the moment that the gates opened on Sunday. First time in history.
0: For next year.
1: Yes, because they sold out so quickly. This year, they're opening them now.
0: If you don't want to miss out, You know what you got to do.
1: Yeah, good.
0: Southside's on 12 degrees now, 15 on Gary at the moment.
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0: We promised this before 8 o'clock, this song.
1: Yep. Oh, we're getting close.
0: Robinson's, you got it. That means in the next 23 minutes, it will definitely appear. You just call 1-300-891-929 to get yourself in the draw. June 29 with Jonesy and Amanda. You could be getting $10,000. We're doing for Toolkit Depot. It's Bilko and Jade.
1: Get your dance on. Look at you go.

0: 20 to 8, Zig 96 with Bilko and Jade for brekkie this morning. Jace talking the latest NRL. What round was it last weekend? 17? Yeah, whatever.
1: Very good question.
0: Whatever went down over the weekend, well, because, you know, there's some sort of footy went down. There's more footy around than the bloody World Cup, let me tell you.
1: It wasn't. Anyway, it was a great weekend in footy, but didn't get the results that we wanted. But
0: you
1: it was
0: didn't get
1: round...
0: the results you wanted.
1: What's wrong with that? It was round 15, I was right.
0: Yes. How's your footy team go?
1: Shocking.
0: Good.
1: Dead. What do you mean good?
0: Teach your lesson, mate. You should think harder on your picks.
1: Mate, you want to take me on? You want to have a go? Want a shot at the title?
0: I don't partake.
1: No, I didn't think so.
0: I leave it there. Anyway, let's do this. Hello, let's do this. That is the Spotlight song for a chance to win $150 cash for Spotlight. It's opening next week in town. We do have a person. Hello.
2: Good morning, Bilko.
1: Hello.
0: Thank you, Kylie. Mwah, mwah, mwah, mwah for my trademark shirt.
2: That's okay. It's all about you, gym and music, right?
1: Oh, look at you. Aren't you lovely?
0: Jade was deciphering all the bits and pieces.
1: Yeah, it's very cool. It's a cracking shirt, mate.
0: I'm really touched, Kylie. So, mate, when you come to our bunch for lunch at Rainbow this week, I'll look after you, okay?
2: That's all good.
0: No. I will want to show my...

0: Yeah, by who?
1: By the Bee Gees.
2: Yeah. S-Club 7
1: did it as well.
2: S-Club 7 did it, did they?
0: Don't desecrate me with that trashy group. We always go to the OG and best. Yes, congratulations, Kylie. You are $150 rich. You got the spotlight voucher to spend when it opens next week, mate.
1: I won't spend it. Peyton will, but...
2: Oh, so good. $150 will go a long way, mate. Happy shopping at Spotlight opening day.
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2: I think that was a song that we've been talking about all morning. Who's on the phone?
3: Hey, you've got Jodie.
4: Hey, Jodie. What are you ringing for this morning?
3: Oh, the Cash Track.
2: Which was or is?
3: You Got It by Roy Orbison.
4: You! Well done, Jodie.
2: Well, you got a chance.
4: You're in the draw for $10,000.
2: I was getting excited because I was thinking 10 grand. What are you going to use it for? Is it bills? Is it a holiday? Is it to, you know, have a little pool boy waving his cabana at you?
3: Probably bills.
2: No.
4: No, we decided not bills, Jodie. It has to be something far more fun than that. You deserve some joy in your life. What was that?
3: I said I'll go on a holiday.
4: Yeah, there you go. Hope you win then, Jodie.
2: Janitor Mikey is a great pool guy. He'll go with you and look after you, okay?
4: Okay.
2: No? Good on you, Jodie. We'll have another Cash Track for you to listen out for after 8. You might have caught it earlier this morning, but it's one Marnie or Hinksy to be playing before 4 o'clock this afternoon.
4: Yeah, sometime before 4 o'clock. Jase McLean from the Sideline View and our weekend show joins us. Good morning, Jase.
5: Morning, Mr. Bilko is pumped this morning.
4: Yeah, I had to keep my headphones on.
5: Listening in, and, geez, the way you belted out that big song there, mate. Gee whiz, that's a big set of pipes.
2: Ex-karaoke champ of Swan Hill, 1991.
5: Well, yeah, I know. We've heard that one about 20 times now.
2: You know what?
4: Oh, here we go.
2: We're working on something where I'll show you how good I'm going to sing.
5: Oh, right. Is it going to be as good as the Maltesers, Cop? Yeah.
2: Okay, we got 6 people to turn up.
4: One time at Bandcamp, one goat.
2: Get on the footy, will you?
4: Jase, footy, Rabbitohs took on the Broncos and absolutely flogged them, meaning the Broncos are out of the top 8 at this stage. They're sitting at 14, just diabolical.
5: Yeah, look, as I messaged to you, Jade, it was like a case of you could feel the emotion of the build-up with South Hay and Jai Arrow.
4: I was in tears watching that.
5: I'm trying to get myself to the computer to change my tip, change it now, because I just guess it was always going to be about them and the emotion they had, and it showed. But I tell you what, geez, the Broncos, I think they're shot to bits.
4: Yeah, it was terrible.
5: Like, I can't see them. See, that puts them 6 points out of the 8 now.
4: Yeah,
5: so,
4: well behind.
5: You know, it's a long way back. As it turns out, they've got 10 matches left. And, you know, to make the finals, I think, you know, very minimum 30 points, more likely 32. So they're going to need to win 8 out of 10.
4: Yes, I don't think
5: I can't see them doing 8 out of 10, especially since they've got the Roosters and the Panthers and even the Cowboys coming up in the next month. So
4: Just before we move on to Friday's games, I did want to give a shout out to the NRL and the Rabbitohs and the Broncos for the way they handled that Jai Arrow bell-ringing moment. It was really well done, and I just think both of the captains need to be applauded. The whole team came out and shook hands and gave him a hug, and it was a really moving tribute to a player.
5: Oh, yeah. Well, you know, Adam Reynolds there. Well, of course, they all play together, Cody Reno and Jai Arrow, you know, up until 2021, actually. So, they're certainly all still good friends,
4: Friday's game, the Dolphins flogged the Roosters 48-10. Roosters were lucky to get the 10. Watch the game. I thought the Dolphins were just in form and...
5: Yeah, and I'll tell you what, they were the complete opposite of Brisbane.
4: Oh, weren't they?
5: You know, see, they score 48 and Broncos concede 48. But, look, you know, and even without their... You know, their origin reps, what, all 5 of them.
4: Yes.
5: And yet they can, you know, Trey Fuller again stepping up, you know. And he's just signed another 3 years extension,
4: and
5: right?
4: And I'm so glad because he's brilliant. Love watching him play.
5: You know, testament to him, because you think, you know, a lot of others might seek just a game with another club regularly, but he's prepared to stay there. He's prepared to go back and play Q Cup for Redcliffe, you know.
4: Yep.
5: And then jump him when he gets his chance. And
4: one of the oldest debut players too, Trey Fuller.
5: Yeah,
4: just brilliant. Just watch his passion. Just loves the game. And
5: I mean, having a backup like that, I'd take that any day.
4: All day,
5: you know?
4: Every day.
5: Yeah.
4: Saturday games, the Warriors took on the Sharks. I voted for the Wars. I was like, come on, Wars, come on. But
5: yeah, a bit of a shock that. See, you think that, you know, Nakora and Adam Fanua Blake away on Origin duty. They're still missing Nicho Hynes and Blake Brayley. You know, their captain and hooker. He's out too. So there's 4 quality players. So if they can win without them against the Warriors, That's pretty good going. So watch the Sharks. Yeah, that's four in a row for them now.
4: Good on them too. And the Eels, your Eels. That was a good game, Chase. 15-12 over the Raiders.
5: Yeah. Look, 15-0.
4: Oh, he's just joined us again.
5: 15-0, and they had to fight off, you know, a bit of a late charge there, and I was a bit worried in the end, but they got there, and geez, that Ronald Volkman, you know, he's really stepped up. You know, last year he was definitely a state cup player, but he's really moved up this year and done well in the absence of Moses. So, yeah, that's what got him there. Very impressive. And, you know, there's, you know, some good signs ahead when Mitch does come back to the team, him and Volkan, they could do it.
2: Hey, can I get some early mail on Wednesday night? Because we won't talk till after the game because we're at Rainbow Beach.
5: Yeah, actually, yeah.
2: Origin 2.
5: Yeah.
2: Thoughts?
5: Oh, about that. Look, New South Wales certainly on paper look as strong as side. But the thing is that, gee, there's a lot of emotion in it now with the death of Tino's father.
4: I'm really sorry.
5: You know, and they're going to really rally for him. And I don't know, you know, there's, you're like, conspiracy theories going on around, right, that, yeah, look for Queensland to get a spate of six agains and penalties in the first 20 minutes and at some stage a Blues player to get sent off for 10 minutes, you know, and that might...
2: You reckon it's all set up, do you?
5: Well, that's what some people are saying, but I don't want to be testament to that theory. Thank you very much.
4: I mean, you don't want to partake.
5: No,
4: in
5: but
4: that.
5: I tell you what, Queensland will play with a lot of emotion, and it's going to be hard to stop. Look what happened last year when Cameron Munster's father passed away. Boy, yes. Didn't they rally for him? The players tend to lift, you know, when things like this happen. And you think, I mean, how hard it would it be to go and play a game of football, you know, less than a week after your father has passed away? That would be tough. But, you know, so, yeah, look, it's I think, you know, look, you know, if there's no decider, apparently the NRL loses $20,000 to $30,000. So, yeah, they'll be hoping there's a decider, put it that way.
4: I don't think we're in any doubt that Queensland will win on Wednesday night, Jase.
5: The emotion could well carry them there.
2: The snakes will speak.
4: The snakes that's origin right. on Wednesday.
5: You want to bite those maroon heads off now, don't you?
2: Thank you, Jase.
4: Thanks, Jase.
2: Love your work. 5-8. What?
5: We forgot the last game. Great match yesterday.
4: Tigers-Titans.
5: Yeah, Tigers. Good match.

0: Zig 96, 8 o'clock news coming up. That means another $1,000. With a $1,000 secret sound for Nashville property. I've missed this while I've been away, Jade. No one's
1: we
0: even come close.
1: We didn't give it away. And just so you know, I didn't tell Janet and Mikey. Because you know what he's like, he gives clues away.
0: You didn't tell him.
1: I didn't tell him.
0: He was playing blind.
1: Yes, he had to because I was worried he'd give it away and I didn't know how to do the promotion for it when you were finished. So I was like, that's the sound. It's worth $1,000 in just minutes.
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3: 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G'day, heavy on the Bruce through North Lakes. That's around a 10-minute delay to the Gateway Motorway. The old Bruce bit slow now around the KFC and Gympie around Monkland Street, Nelson Reserve. Not a bad run for the bypass, Tincan Bay Road, Beckmans Road, heavy inbound towards Noosaville State School, school drop-offs, and Eney Creek Road at Ben Lexon Drive. Police are making Queensland safer. They have an important job to do, so there's no excuse for abuse. Authorised by the Queensland Government, Brisbane. It's Travis, another check in 30 on Zinc 96.
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10: Good morning, Bruce Atkinson here. Police are seeking public help to find a 57-year-old woman missing from Diddillibah since Saturday night. Diane Davidson was last seen at the Diddillibah Caravan Park on David Low Way around 8:30 p.m. She was seen wearing a dark navy or black oversized hoodie. She's described as Caucasian, approximately 165 centimetres tall, with a proportionate build, tanned complexion and shoulder-length brunette hair with blonde streaks. Local community groups can receive grants of up to $10,000 to support mental health and wellbeing. Applications are now open for Australia Post's 2026 Community Grants Program. Australia Post's Nikki Tracy says 11 grassroots organisations received a combined total of more than $175,000 across the state last year.
11: Australia Post is inviting eligible not-for-profit organisations across Australia to apply for a community grant. Grants of up to $10,000 are available for local projects that connect communities to strengthen mental wellbeing.
10: The grants included $10,000 for the Chatsworth Park Ranch near Gympie and $6,000 for Coaster Bay Housing in Nambour. Dolphins winger Jack Bostock has been called into the New South Wales Blues squad after an injury to Casey McLean. Bostock has been named on the bench as a replacement player, with Mark Nawonga Nitawase promoted to the starting side on the wing. Bostock could become the first Dolphins player to represent the Blues when Game 2 kicks off on Wednesday night in Melbourne. In Super Netball, the captain of the Sunshine Coast Lightning, Liz Watson, says she'd like another season at the club. The Lightning lost to minor premiers, the Adelaide Thunderbirds, 67-49 at UniSC Arena on the weekend. They won just 5 of 14 games all season. All players are off contract at the end of the season, and Watson says she's enjoyed her time here and would love to stay.
12: Obviously, it's all happening now, I guess, and probably in the next few weeks, but we don't even have contracts to sign, so it's all going to be probably a bit frantic towards the end of the season with the team finals and the negotiations hopefully getting done soon. But I really enjoy my time here, and I'm not just going to walk away because we had an average season.
10: In national news, a helicopter crash in Brazil has reportedly claimed the life of American musician Oliver Tree. The 32-year-old was there on his world tour. He was due to play in Brisbane later this year. And in the US, UFC fans are packing out the lawns at the White House for a special program of fights in honour of the nation's 250th anniversary of independence. Today's fights also falling on Donald Trump's 80th birthday. And now with a look at all your sport, here's Jai Moss.
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13: Updating sports, celebrations continue for the Socceroos after their sensational start to the FIFA World Cup. The Aussies upsetting Turkey 2-0 yesterday in Vancouver to join the USA on top of Group D. And Lewis Hamilton has claimed his maiden Grand Prix as a Ferrari driver, edging out teammate George Russell and McLaren's Lando Norris in Barcelona. Australia's Oscar Piastri had to settle for fifth. That's the latest in news and sport.
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0: 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Cloudy day today, top of 23. Maybe some strong southerlies tomorrow. Rain around for the next couple of days in bits and pieces. But for Rainbow Beach Day, we're there for the show. 9 degrees, 23 the top. Foggy start, not as cold as we've had in previous years, my friend.
1: I am so glad you mentioned the Rainbow Beach Family Fishing Classic, because I just got a message from Ash Jensen, who let me know that tickets for next year, so that's tickets for 2027, which were released on Sunday.
0: Haven't even started
1: yesterday. Are more than 40% sold.
0: What?
1: You know how I said to you, get your tickets so that you don't say to me, oh, I missed out on tickets. Get them now. They're available right now, and they're 40% gone.
0: If you want to be part of our bunch for lunch next year, then you'll have to watch everyone on Wednesday with jealousy.
1: Oh, so good.
0: And then sort of tap us on the shoulder and say, keep us around for next year. Well, we can be bribed, I suppose. Well,
1: you can
0: trade my shirt for
1: that's
0: me.
1: That's right.
2: The three things Noosa needs to know.
0: How did I press that one? It's currently 14 at East Deep Creek, 16 at Doonan. That's the button.
1: That's
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0: Now, already Jodie has picked up her chance of $10,000. She got Roy Orbison's You Got It. That means we have another Cash Track to play before four. It's this one. Marvin Lee Day.
1: Straight out of your playlist, isn't
0: Don't
1: it?
0: Don't ever crack it. These are great songs. It's on with either Marty or Hinksy. I won't tell you the time, but it's before four this afternoon, all right? For Toolkit Depot, this is Vilko and Jade, 7 past 8. The birthdays for June 15 next.

0: 11 past 8. Going animal. It's Philco and Jade this morning. It's Monday, June 15.
1: Happy birthday to you. Happy birthday to you. Happy birthday.
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3: We don't have any birthday nominations for today, the 15th
0: of
3: June.
0: Oh, you slackers.
3: So remember, you can hit us up. 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
0: You got to do it because if you want to win the $50 cash for Totally Workwear Gympie on Friday, you've got to make a nomination. So those who are slack on the weekend, shame on you because someone, some little kid's in the fetal position in the car, Mummy, you forgot to put my birthday in so it can't be the spotlight in my class. Mrs. Kafoops is going to be... Sorry.
3: I hope not. We do celebrate everyone's birthday that's having one today.
0: Well, we are celebrating some celebrities today. Can I just mention that Steve Walsh... Now, Steve Walsh is part of this group, Kansas. Kansas, Carry My Wayward Son. Big hit for them in 1975.
3: Never
0: Steve was their guitarist. Also, birthday today for Russell Hitchcock, the voice of this group.
3: Oh, I love this song.
0: He turned 77 today. And this guy turned 76. A guy called Barry Blue. The only hit he ever had was this one. Dancing on a Saturday Night. All these guys are in their mid-70s. It's like they had their heyday around 75 to 79, and now they're coming home to roost. So there you go. Birthdays for musicians today, 15th of June.
3: What about this one? Helen Hunt from Twister, As Good As It Gets, that show that used to be on telly called Mad About You. Remember her?
0: Yeah, she was great, and she was in that Jack Nicholson movie, As Good As It Gets.
3: Yes.
0: The line, that immortal line I've used in every woman in my life, you make me want to be a better man.
3: How'd that go for you?
0: Yeah, it doesn't work too well these days because everyone knows the movie.
3: How old do you think she is?
0: She'd have to be 70.
3: No, she's 63. Turn it up.
0: No way she's only a couple of years older than me.
3: Yes.
0: No.
3: Courtney Cox, though, last one. Courtney Cox. How old is Courtney Cox? From Friends.
0: 65.
3: What makes you think that she's that age?
0: Well, they're older than me. They're like my older sisters.
3: Well, I would never have thought that, but you're spot on. She's 62 today. I can't believe that she's 62.
0: I can't believe I'm 58. I mean, come on. You're talking contemporaries of mine here.
3: Did you hear the voicemail Janet and Mikey and I left on your phone last week wishing you a happy birthday?
0: No.
3: Oh.
0: I haven't checked my voicemail, should I?
3: Oh, maybe not. Maybe delete it before you hear it.
0: Yeah, okay. Time for this.
2: 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Philco and Jade's $1,000. 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
3: You will be pleased to know that we didn't give away the $1,000 in the Secret Sound either.
0: How could you not tell Janet and Mikey what this
3: tell
0: sound
3: you why.
0: Was?
3: Because he gives out clues that I get in trouble for. See, he's not held responsible for anything because he's just filling in.
0: Yeah.
3: So then I have to answer for both of us.
0: Sorry.
3: So I didn't want to get into trouble. I didn't tell him. But we didn't give it away.
0: It's a tough one, I know. And I noticed on Friday these were dropped as clues.
4: The dice rolling around when you push down on a game of trouble.
0: Ooh, now I would have thought you'd have a more pop sound for that. But you know what? Yeah, okay.
3: It's the rolling dice sound,
0: yeah,
3: I get
0: almost
3: that.
0: Almost hear it.
3: Yeah.
4: Drilling into a piece of wood.
3: No.
0: You know that. You'd think there'd be more of a whine there, wouldn't you?
3: Well, yeah, that's a little bit, that's very shallow wood. Yeah.
5: You can buy those oil drums from parts shops and you get a funnel that comes with them. Is it stretching out the funnel?
3: That's a cracking guess, except I said
0: yes.
3: It's a Bilko sound, not a Jade sound. Didn't
0: I
3: happen in the shed.
0: Know what
3: Shall
0: to
3: I
0: do
3: just
0: with
3: say
0: the funnel?
3: That? Didn't happen in the shed.
0: Although the thing I put my petrol in the mower has got an extendable funnel that sounds like that.
3: Is that on your little jerry can?
0: Yeah, on the jerry can, yeah.
3: It's not that anyway. It is worth $1,000. 1-300-891-929.
0: If you haven't had a guess yet, we need to hear from you now.
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6: 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Secret sound.
0: What could this be?
3: $1,000 could be yours. All you need to do is tell us, what is that sound? Let's go to Roxy this morning. Good morning, Roxy.
12: Hello, how are you?
3: Hey, good, mate. What is the secret sound for $1,000?
12: My kids seem to think it's a, you know those notebooks that have the metal spirals holding all the pages together?
3: Mm. Yep.
12: Running a pencil up and down those spiral things.
0: Such a good guess.
3: It's such a good guess, but it's not it, Roxy. But your kids are very clever, so please tell them we think they're very smart.
12: I will do. Thank you.
3: Good on you. Thanks, Roxy.
0: Yeah, you got to think tangentially from that, because there are elements of that guess that could lead you to...
3: Laurie is next. Let's go to Laurie. Good morning, Laurie.
13: Good morning.
3: Hello, Laurie.
0: How is my favourite Lawrence going? You okay? You good?
13: Yeah, I'm all right. Yeah. Still here.
0: You're still here. Same here. I'm still here. I come back from holidays and go, I'm looking at Jade going, oh, yeah, nothing's changed.
3: Bite your bum. I stayed here while you were on holidays. So, all right. What's the secret sound, Laurie, for $1,000?
13: All right. Is it an incinerator with, you know, when it needs water in it to, you know, when you used to have an incinerator? Well, my parents did.
0: Yeah. No. Look, the fancy people, the rich people had it in my street.
3: Yeah. No, it's not that.
13: Never mind.
3: When was the last time you saw an incinerator? We had one when I lived at Wynnum, and it was making this hell of a noise once, and I couldn't work out why. And my housemate had dropped a teaspoon in it.
13: Oh, shite.
3: Yeah. It was like,
0: very expensive repair
3: very,
0: job.
3: Very, very bad.
0: And those incinerators always turn up in a movie where, you know, she's ferreting around trying to get her ring she's dropped in the sink, and it turns on because of some
3: horror
0: ghost
3: movie.
0: Or something.
3: Yeah.
0: Thanks,
3: sorry,
0: Laurie.
3: Okay, Shane is last but not least.
0: I'm worried when Shane gets on because he's super hyper accurate. He sort of can analyse. He's a, I don't know, you're like a warlock, mate. You can analyse sounds in a different way from all of us, you know?
14: Oh, thanks, mate. I'm really glad you're proud of me that way.
0: I am, very.
3: Listen to all the breaths, all the clues, all the answers. Shane, for $1,000, what is the secret sound?
14: All right. Is it a flicking or kicking a spring door stop?
0: Very astute.
3: No, it's not that.
0: But way, way off, Shane. Thank God he's
3: Thank
0: way off
3: goodness.
0: On that
3: we
0: one.
3: Thank goodness. We were nervous, Shane. We're nervous every time you call. So it's not that today.
0: $1,000 back again tomorrow for Nashville Property, the leader in Gympie's thriving property market, home of the $1,000 secret sound. Have a look at the website as well. There's a load of guesses from the last couple of weeks. Some people are on track. But which ones? You'll have to work out. A21 now.

0: Music 96. Bill Cohen and Jade for Brekkie. Time is 8:25. Just got a message from Kylie. She goes, Jade, how do you not know? Steve Walsh from that band celebrating his 75th birthday today.
1: Who?
0: Steve Walsh, part of Kansas. The group is Kansas.
1: Give me another song. I don't know that song.
0: No, that was their biggest hit out of 1975.
1: Okay, well, I wasn't born yet. In fact, my father in 1975 was, what, does that make him 18? Like, no, I don't know that song at all.
0: Kylie says, do you not know the show Supernatural? With those two hunky blokes.
1: Okay, I'm not watching it just because it's called Supernatural, Kylie. No, what is... No.
0: You know the problem
1: is...
0: Do
1: you know me at all? No.
0: The problem is Jade only has eyes for her hunky husband, Gareth.
1: Hello.
0: That's all she got eyes for. So she doesn't realise there's two hot guys. This show, Supernatural, women everywhere love. It's not on air now, but the reruns are on 7+. Worth getting into the soundtrack.
1: Is it old, is it?
0: Oh, it's probably early 2000. It comes from that 2000 era before Netflix started in the country. So 2001 to 2008.
1: Back when we were watching series on TV, yeah. The weekly drop account.
0: Yeah. Like when House was big on TV at the time. Person of Interest, all those shows.
1: American television series that aired from first date 2005. Final episode 2020. It lasted 15 years.
0: Was on and off, had big seasons, little seasons.
1: It's got Jared Padalecki in it. Who was, he was on Gilmore Girls.
0: Get it?
1: No, he's not my scene. But
0: you're a Gilmore Girls fan. You would have seen
1: him. Yeah,
0: but
1: I was never Team Dean. No. He made bad choices, Team Dean. Team Jess, yes, thank you. Give me the thinker all day, every day. Logan, that's a whole other thing, but no. And then Jensen Ackles, what else would he have been in? Oh, yeah, I see that he used to be hot. What was he in?
0: He used to be hot.
1: No, sorry.
0: A hot guy is always hot.
1: What I meant, sorry, from the Supernatural era, I can see how people were like, yes, he's cute.
0: So now forever you shall remember Kansas, Carry On My Wayward Son, won't you?
1: I will never remember that song.
0: Steve Walsh, happy 75th, mate.
1: Was that the soundtrack, was it?
0: No, it was just a song that appeared in there. Oh, every
1: Christ.
0: Episode has
1: How
0: different songs.
1: Do you
0: songs?
1: Remember a song from every episode of a show that... No.
0: Because something groundbreaking takes place and the song accompanies what's going on.
1: Oh, a bit like Grey's Anatomy and...
0: Chasing Cars.
1: There you go.
0: You know, or Station 19 and, you know, a song by Jude Elliott or something, you know. There's a scene that goes on where the crew's looking at someone dying in the fire. They've got to go to hospital and they're all sort of reminiscing about how he played an important part in his lives and there's a great soundtrack song on there, you know.
1: I can't believe they only had one song.
0: Oh, they had more. They're more an album band, but that was the commercial hit.
1: Something
0: for Kansas.
1: It was.
0: Years on the way. Apparently got a guy called Chris Cobb coming up after 8:30.
1: Yeah, we do.
0: What's his story?
1: He's an artist. He's a music artist.
0: What are you going to fill me in? I mean, I just get lobbed this stuff at me in the calendar.
1: Hold on. Let me go back and double check.
0: Right, it's next.
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3: 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G'day, a multi-vehicle crash in the Bruce Highway. Northbound through Alimba. Delays are back towards Caboolture. Bit of traffic through Mountain Creek on the Sunshine Motorway and around Yandina Coolum Road, around about Coolum Beach. Heavy Beckman Road inbound through Noosaville towards Noosaville State School. Also, Eney Creek Road at Ben Lexon Drive. And around Gympie, Shannon at Louisa Street a bit heavy and Mary Street through town. 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It's Travis Hatch traffic on Zinc 96.
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12: Good morning, Bruce Atkinson here, broadcasting from Cubby Cubby Country. Police are investigating a fatal crash at Stony Creek near Woodford. A white Nissan Ute was travelling on Mountford Road around 11 o'clock on Friday night when it left the road and crashed into a tree. The driver of the Ute, a man in his 60s, died at the scene, while the passenger, a man in his 50s, wasn't injured. The state government says upgraded facilities at the Sunshine Coast Recreation Precinct at Currumundi will serve the community in the lead-up to 2032 and beyond. The project, which has been officially opened, includes a new accessible gym, recovery room including a sauna and ice bath, office spaces and an additional emergency access road. Precinct manager Jay Rogan says the state-owned and operated venue welcomed nearly 93,000 visitors in the last 12 months.
13: It's a combination of local teams, interstate teams, sporting groups. We get a lot of development squads from basketball, AFL. We've got rugby union coming up in the next couple of weeks. We've got sporting teams, still sporting teams from New Zealand coming to the venue in a couple of months as well.
12: The Queensland State of Origin team is rallying behind Tino Fasuamalaoi, whose dad passed away over the weekend. Ferretti had been battling cancer and was in a Sunshine Coast hospital. Tino stayed behind here when the Maroons flew to Melbourne on Friday. Ferretti played lower grades with the Sydney Roosters before moving to Gympie to take up a job as a boilermaker. Maroons hooker Harry Grant says the team is supporting Tino.
14: Obviously a very tricky situation and, you know, pretty raw and emotional, but at the end of the day we've all got Tino's back and the family's back, and you know the best thing for him right now is being up there with his family, supported by his loved ones, and showing that care to them. And if he decides and wants to come and play, then you know, we'll have his back too.
12: The Sunshine Coast Falcons women's rugby league team lost its BMD Premiership game against Easts on the weekend. They went down 32 points to 10. In national news, let the oil flow is the message from Donald Trump, who says a peace deal's been reached with Iran. The US president has ordered his navy to end its blockade of the Strait of Hormuz. Mediator Pakistan says it'll be signed in Switzerland on Friday. And a Senate inquiry into the government's changes to negative gearing and capital gains tax gets underway in Canberra today. But the inquiry has been labelled a sham, as it only runs for 2 days, while a number of experts have been blocked from appearing. And now with a look at all your sport, here's Jai Moss.
10: Sport. The Mattress Company. Pioneer Road Yandina. Good night, Australia.
15: Checking sport, the Netherlands and Japan have played out a 2-2 draw in this morning's World Cup action. Japan scoring in the 89th minute to square things up. Earlier, Germany thrashed Curaçao 7-1. In F1, Lewis Hamilton has claimed his maiden Grand Prix as a Ferrari driver, edging out teammate George Russell and McLaren's Lando Norris in Barcelona. And in tennis, Alex de Minaur has suffered an upset loss in the final of the ATP event in the Netherlands, the Demon going down in 3 sets to Poland's Kamil Michuk. That's the latest in news and sport.
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0: 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Partly cloudy in 23 today. Tomorrow, some strong southerlies keeping things a bit cool. 23 the top for most of the week. Thursday, this is the day we're broadcasting live from Rainbow. Not as cold as in previous years.
1: Nah, we'll be right. I'll be there in a fishing shirt rather than a hoodie, which will be sensational.
0: Yeah, foggy start, maybe shower in the afternoon. We'll all be doing our best to outfish one another. Jade and her young bloke Texas, no doubt, finding a little secret spot. I shall be fishing as well.
1: I can't but believe
0: with a
1: you're
0: twist.
1: Fishing.
0: With what? A twist.
1: Are you drone fishing?
0: I've got something up my sleeve that will blow your mind,
1: Jade. If you're going out on a boat and I didn't get an invite, I'm going to be cranky.
0: You're not the only one who's got contacts at Rainbow, mate.
1: I know this. I'm just saying that if you're going out on a boat and I'm not, I'm going to be upset.
0: Okay. Mm-hmm. Wedgie's on 15 right now, 16 in Noosaville.
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0: Now, we've already had Jody get a chance at the $10,000. She got Roy Orbison's You Got It, which we played earlier this morning. This is the next song Marnie or Hinksie could be playing.
1: I love this song.
0: From that Bat Out of Hell album that was in the charts for about 5 years. Bat Out of Hell 2, not so successful. But that song will be on before 4 this afternoon for Toolkit Depot. It's Bilko and Jade for Brekkie, Sync 96.

0: Sig 96, Bilko and Jake for breakfast. Time is 20 to 9. Got a bit floored over the break last week because I was doing life admin. Went and saw the doctor, and can I just tell Ian from the Noosa Prostate Association that one did go and get his prostate checked, and results should be forthcoming today. And the Irish doctor I've got is a funny bloke. I walked in the door. He had a glove. He went, you know how people pull the glove and it slaps?
1: Yes.
0: Wiggled his finger. He goes, you know what we're doing today, don't you? And I said, you know what? No, Jerry, you do not do that anymore. I know how it works. And he goes, oh, I see you know.
1: He thought it was funny, didn't he?
0: Well, he thought, you know, he'd do the digit joke about the prostate. Wow. And I knew it was, well, thanks to our mate. Thanks to our mates in the Prostate Association. It's a blood test.
1: Well, he probably knew that you'd been putting it off for so long, so he's going to take the mickey out of
0: you. Yeah, well, that's true. So anyway, I'm getting those results today. But also, I went to the optometrist and realised that it is age-related, but cataracts are starting to form on the eyes. He showed me the cloudy bit of my scans. We compared the last 3 or 4 years, and you can definitely see something in there. So I'm now packing death because he said, we've got to keep an eye on this.
1: Yes.
0: And my biggest fear is, he said, look, depends on the health fund situation. He said, but you can also, he said, you can approach a hospital to do it now if you wish. And of course, you know, it's up to you, but you need a recommendation from doctors and all that sort of thing, or you can wait and we'll monitor it over the next 2 or 3 years. But the fact that cataracts are coming has got me just, what the hell? I'm getting old, mate.
1: Yeah, that's okay.
0: It's really starting to get to me, you know?
1: Yeah, I know. I can understand that. But I looked up the price of the surgery for you. It says it's between $2,500 and $5,000.
0: Yeah, he asked me if I was in a health fund. I said, I'm not. I said, but something like this, I don't know, wish you I'll get it done if I have to. But the question I, and this is the thing, scared as I am of going under the knife, do I approach it now? And the optometrist said to me, look, like me, he said, you'll probably do away with your glasses in the end. He said, you probably won't need them.

0: And yeah, because for him, he was saying he didn't need glasses anymore. And he was about my age. That blew me away.
1: What?
0: This idea of cutting into my eye, though, is a bit...
1: I was going to say, what part of it makes you nervous? But you've just answered that question.
0: Well, a knife going in there.
1: Yeah, yeah, fair enough.
0: You know?
1: I can understand.
0: You were saying there's some product that people get.
1: Yeah, there is. I mentioned this earlier, and Anne sent us a message on the socials, and of course you can do that at any time, ask us anything. I did mention earlier when I was working at a pharmacy, a product called Blackmore's MacuVision, which is a product for macular degeneration. So not for cataracts, but for macular degeneration. I don't know if it works. I just know that it walked off the shelves. It just sold. Lots and lots of people used to take it. But that, and to answer your question, it's called Blackmore's MacuVision.
0: Blackmore's, yeah. My dad's getting these injections every month to control his macula, which is not nice.
1: Jesus.
0: Hey, Ronnie's called in. G'day, Ronnie.
2: How you going, guys?
0: Mate, I'm all right. You good?
2: Yeah, sounds like you had a good holiday. You see, sound refreshed.
0: I am refreshed, just that I've got my eyesight starting to fail. That's all I want now, mate.
2: Yeah, well, listen, I spoke to a few people that have had the surgery on their eyes. They said it works really, really well, but you can only have that operation once.
1: Which
2: check
1: one?
2: Check up on that, right?
1: The laser surgery or the cataract surgery?
2: The laser surgery.
1: Right.
2: Your vision. Because if you first time, you can't, apparently you can't have it a second time. So just make sure that when you want to do it, you're going to understand in 5 or 10 years, I think they said it was, that you're going to have to start needing glasses then.
0: Oh, so I get a cataract operation that takes out the laser, potential laser one down the track. Gotcha.
2: Yeah.
0: All right.
2: That'll help you out a bit better. At least you won't have to wear glasses for a longer time.
0: Well, that'll be nice. People can look into my eyes and go, he actually has nice eyes, the old milkman. Thank you, Ronnie.
1: I should look up. I should find us a specialist, I think.
0: Look,
1: I hate to give out incorrect information any front. So.
0: I know. Has anyone gone through that track with anyone in their family, them themselves, Kaylee? This is worrying me a bit, mate.
3: I can see that, Bilko, and don't be. Macular degeneration and cataracts are two vastly different things.
0: Gotcha. My dad's got those. Well, he's got macular issues and he's getting an injection in his eye once a month. And I said to the optometrist, I don't want that happening to me. He goes, well, this is a different case.
3: Absolutely, because your cataracts, it's super simple surgery. My husband only has sight in one eye, and he had his cataract done last year, which meant he was totally blind for a few hours. But perfect, not a problem at all.
0: So it is standard surgery, and they do it one at a time?
3: They do. Generally speaking, they will do it one at a time, yes.
0: Mm-hmm. Okay.
3: Yes. But there's only a very short period of time needs to be between the surgeries. So, yeah, it's just day surgery. It is super simple.
0: Okay.
1: Are you awake? And what's the pain like?
3: No. They give you, there's a specific tablet that they will give you that you need to take so that it stops the pressure building up in the back of the eye after you've had it done. But that's a one-off tablet that you have to take. But, yeah, no real, Panadol sort of situation. And other than that, all good.
0: So, Kayleen, I'm starting to get the cloudy stuff now. The doctor's seen it on the eye. He says you can do something about it now. Should I do something about it like now or wait a couple of months, couple of years?
3: I would go and see an ophthalmologist. They're your specialist in that area.
0: Right, okay.
1: Great advice. Yes. Oh, thank you for the reassurance. Yes. That's wonderful.
0: So I can drive after it and things go back to normal and stuff, okay?
3: Right? You can't drive, after any anaesthetic, you can't drive for 24 hours. So all the same rules apply there.
0: Right.
3: So, you do need somebody to take you to have it done and take you back home sort of situation. But other than that, all good. And as I say, my husband only has sight in one eye and he still has a driver's license, no problems at all.
0: Thank you, Kayleen, for sharing. That's assured me a little bit, but I still don't like the idea of a knife going in there.
1: Also, just another correction, perhaps Nathan sent us a message saying you can have laser eye surgery twice.
0: Oh,
1: so
0: can you?
1: I don't know which one is correct, but that, according to Nathan, you can have laser surgery twice on your eyes.
0: All right.
1: We might get to the bottom of it, I think.
0: Once is enough. Do I need to have gone over three or four times?
1: No. Imagine you without glasses. I wouldn't know what you look like.
0: I reckon it'd be a bit sexy without glasses. See, I look deep into your eyes and it would look, it'd mesmerise you.
1: You have to take them off, don't you, sometimes?
0: I'll take them off now. What is it? Does it look different? Because I've got these granny glasses at the moment.
1: Yeah, you need some funky glasses. You do look different.
0: Yeah, younger.
1: Not as smart.
0: Thank you.
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0: Surf Report with Robbie Sherwell.
1: Good morning. Southerly winds between 12 and 15 knots. We got a solid 1 to 1.5 metres easterly swell at 9 second intervals. And we had a high tide about an hour ago. If you're out there looking for a wave, check out down between Moffat's and Currumundi. Point Cartwright, Alex, through to Maroochydore, Coolum, and the very outside points at Noosa.
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1: Just to go back to a previous conversation about this Cantor song, Carry On Wayward Son. And Jade mentioning she didn't know what the hell the song was about and never heard of it. And then Kylie mentions that it was part of Supernatural, that TV show that was big in the early 2000s. Mitch has messaged and said, look, 15 seasons of a show, Jade, means it did make an impact.
2: That's good.
1: It actually was the theme song. I didn't realise that. There you go. But apparently Jared, the character in there, is in Walker, Texas Ranger, and they bring the Kansas song in for an episode playing in the bar as a sort of full circle. It's an Easter egg for those who are fans.
2: I love Easter eggs. Hold on. Walker, Texas Ranger. Isn't that the Chuck Norris?
1: Well, it's actually been redone a few times as well. Stan have got it on with a remake with no Chuck Norris.
2: Oh,
1: for our modern sensibilities. I know he was the original, but...
2: What's the new one? It says here, Walker, Texas Ranger 93 to 2001.
1: Yeah, and there's a newer version, as you can see on Stan at the moment.
2: What's it called?
1: Walker, Texas Ranger.
2: Oh, is it just called Walker?
1: Well, it might be just called Walker, yeah.
2: And Jared Padalecki's in that. I'm with you. Yeah.
1: So that's the whole connection, you see.
2: Oh, I like that.
1: So get amongst Kansas, Jade. All right.
2: What's the other one you just mentioned? Not Walker, Texas Ranger.
1: Supernatural.
2: Oh, Supernatural. Okay. Yeah. I don't think I watched that, but Walker I could probably get into. Yeah.
1: 8 to 9, Zinc 96. Appreciate the comments about that Supernatural TV show. A lot of girls into it. It's as big as Gilmore Girls in some circle. But it does deal with...
2: Wash your mouth out with soap.
1: Well, it's to do with vampires
2: and
1: stuff.
2: No, not the same.

0: Tech 96, Spilko and Jade for brekkie. We're done for
1: we're
0: a Monday.
1: Done. What a day.
0: I do apologise. Chris Cobb is on the show tomorrow. I can't have my calendar.
1: He gave me a fright. I was like, uh-oh. But anyway. That's...
0: What's his connection? He's got James Blundell on board or something?
1: Yes, he certainly does. So that is collaborating with him. He played yesterday in Corroy. He's coming up also to Sublime Brewery later this month. He'll be out and about, and he's also coming to Muster.
0: Yeah. Now, Andy Carl's on the show tomorrow. Can I just say, having seen Beetlejuice last Friday, a Q-pack, I've never seen the movie with Michael Keaton, but it's 40 years old. I now want to go back and revisit, and it's on Stan right now. If you're keen to have a look at the cult movie, I felt like when I was in the crowd there, I wasn't getting the in-jokes, but then I realised Eddie Perfect wrote this thing. He became the Beetlejuice everyone loved, and he stepped back and allowed Andy Carl, the Tony Award-winning Andy Carl,
1: yes,
0: to come in and do the show, and they've got all the Eddie Perfect. It's a lot of in stuff in that show.
1: But if you've seen the original, apparently it makes it a lot better. I was supposed to go but did not feel up to it on Friday night. My daughter went and is still raving about it.
0: Good show, a lot of great effects. I love the story, and I can't wait to see how the movie stacks up. But Andy Carl, we'll get him on the show tomorrow. Because he is a dude, he is a weapon, he brings his own style to what Eddie Perfect made famous here.
1: I want to know how you make a good-looking man like that look like Beetlejuice.
0: Oh, it's good makeup.
1: Oh, it's got to be something.
0: It's good makeup. And can I say, there's a couple of young, the young girl playing Lydia, fresh out of Melbourne Talent School, she is something else. And she did the Melbourne shows, she's doing the Brisbane shows, and I don't know if she's moving on from there. I don't know if they're doing Adelaide, but she'd be worth catching up with as well.
1: We'll look for her as well. Anyway, guys, we'll be back tomorrow. We'll see you then. Bye.
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13: Good morning, Bruce Atkinson with you. The search for a woman missing from Diddillibah has resumed this morning. 57-year-old Diane Davidson was last seen at a caravan park on David Low Way around 8:30 on Saturday night. She was last seen wearing a dark navy or black oversized hoodie. Cooler winter weather and hazardous surf conditions kept many people out of the water across our beaches on the weekend. Dangerous surf conditions meant the temporary closure of a number of beaches on the Sunshine Coast, including Sunshine Beach, Coolum, Boccarina and Markula. There were 3 rescues and 703 preventative actions. Noosa Council is working to see how many spare cemetery plots it has on its books. A recent review by Council found around 225 unused reserved plots across Council cemeteries at Tawantin, Pomona and Karoi. Tawantin Cemetery is full and Council hopes the new policy to be voted on this week will allow them to contact people with plots that have been reserved for 25 years or more to see if they still need them. The Queensland State of Origin team has sent its support to Tino Fasua-Mala'awi and his family after the passing of his father. Ferretti had been battling cancer and was in a Sunshine Coast hospital. He died over the weekend. He played lower grades with the Sydney Roosters before moving to Gympie to take up a job as a boilermaker. Maroons hooker Harry Grant says he was a big inspiration to Tino.
7: Yeah, I think Tino looked up to him. He really paved the way for Tino, and Tino's continued to try and, you know, pay that back over the years, and I think he'll continue to do so for not only, you know, his mum but his siblings as well, his sister and brother.
13: In netball, the Sunshine Coast Lightning Bolts have lost their grand final against the New South Wales Swifts. The Lightning's reserve grade side lost 69-55 in yesterday's game. In national news, Donald Trump could personally attend the signing of a Middle East peace deal in Switzerland on Friday. Trump will be in Europe this week for the G7 summit in France. Vice President J.D. Vance has told Fox News he'll be at the signing and the president might be there too.
14: I think we're still figuring out the logistics on who's going to attend that signing ceremony. I certainly plan to be there, but it's possible the president himself could be there. We'll figure it out.
13: And the alarm bells keep ringing for the major parties as today's Resolve Political Monitor shows Pauline Hanson is now Australia's preferred Prime Minister. And now with a look at all your sport, here's Jai Moss.
11: 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Good night, Australia.
15: In sport, the Socceroos say they play at their best when they're underestimated. It follows yesterday's 2-0 upset win over Turkey in Vancouver. Injured Aussie midfielder Riley McGree telling Seven the squad is silencing the critics.
16: We've got such a strong camaraderie as a team, and I think it showed out there the spirit that we played with, the togetherness, and ultimately, at the end of the day, words are words, and at the end of the day, we got the result.
15: And in tennis, Alex De Minaur has suffered an upset loss in the final of the ATP event in the Netherlands, the Demon going down in 3 sets to Poland's Kamil Michuk. That's the latest in news and sport.
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0: 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Top of 23 today, overnights in the double digits, and more showers between now and the end of the week.
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0: We all want a piece of that money. You don't need a piece, you need the lot. And before 4 this afternoon, you'll hear this song here. The big one from Bat Out of Hell. Marnie or Hinksie could be playing that, so keep it here when you hear it played in full. Just call 1300 891 929. Getting in the draw for the $10,000 cash. 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
18: On a warm summer's evening, on a train bound for nowhere, I met up with a gambler. We were both too tired to sleep, so we took turns of staring

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0: 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It's the Feel Good Workday. Radio Gaga from Queen. You've got Bilko in the chair and on the air this afternoon. We're here with Jay this morning. Rainbow Beach Sports Club, the fishing comp, already 40% sold for next year. So if you've missed out this year on getting hold of the tickets, don't wait any longer. Jump online now. We're there live Thursday. In fact, we're doing our special bunch for dinner on Wednesday with a very select bunch of people. Looking forward to that. And the menu, which we will share with you on Thursday, is out of this world. They have really done us proud. So do a bit to support Rainbow like we do any chance you get.
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0: Hi, turning back the clock on June 15 to the day in 1878 when the first moving pictures were created.
1: Edward Muybridge changed everything. He set up 24 cameras linked to tripwires to take photographs of a horse galloping.
0: To 1983 when the hit comedy Blackadder premiered, rated as the second best British comedy series of all time. It was a joint production between the BBC and Australia's Seven Network.
2: As I shall be known from now on, the Black Vegetable.
0: It was in 1994 that the movie that became the highest-grossing animated film of all time premiered, The Lion King.
3: Hakuna Matata.
0: Mick Jagger was knighted on this day in 2002, which upset bandmate Keith Richards.
4: I was surprised, actually. Here's a guy who went to London School of Economics, for Christ's sake. You know what I mean? This is, like, not one for the hierarchy.
0: To the birthdays, Russell Hitchcock, singer with Air Supply, tops today's list. He's 77. Comedy actor James Belushi turned 72, went from the big screen to the sitcom According to Jim.
5: Ruby's going through one of those difficult times that all girls go through, you know, between the ages of 14 and 80.
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12: The perspective that always uses it, we have bad test matches as well.
0: AFL legend Luke Hodge turns 42, one of only three players to win the Norm Smith medal twice.
13: Hodge has done it from nowhere.
0: And NRL journeyman James Maloney is 40. Played for five clubs, winning premierships with two.
13: Maloney gets one for himself.
0: Finally, Harry Nilsson was also born on this day. Died age 52 in 1994.
14: Everybody's talking at me. I don't hear words saying.
0: Remembering Harry Nilsson on June 15.
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0: 96. It's the Feel Good Workday. Marnie after the news continues with another chance to win $10,000. The song you need to listen out for, we'll shall let you know just after the news. And a reminder, a chance to get those $150 vouchers to Spotlight opening in town next week. We're spotlighting a song. We've got the Bee Gees on this morning. Tomorrow, we'll dig even deeper here at Zinc.
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12: 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From discussions on sex robots to soul-searching quizzes and everything in between.
11: It's real, it's funny, and it's just what you'd expect from two old friends who've seen each other through it all. 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
14: Hi there, I'm Jai Morse. There's been a major development in the Middle East conflict overnight, with mediator Pakistan claiming a peace deal has been reached. The US and Iran are expecting to sign the memorandum on Friday in Switzerland. Back home, Barnaby Joyce insists One Nation isn't getting ahead of itself, as a new poll shows for the first time that Pauline Hanson is preferred PM. The former National telling Seven a lot can happen before the next election.
15: Down the track at an election, it will not be the same as polling today. Whatever it is, better, worse, it'll be different. And I just focus on the here and now.
14: Police in Missouri say 11 of the 12 people who've died in a light plane crash south of Kansas City were skydivers, with the other victim the aircraft's pilot. A major gas company has lost a bid to halt industrial action as more than 400 staff threatened to walk off the job. Gas giant Inpex argued the strikes could shut down its operations in the Northern Territory, as well as cost the company millions of dollars every day. However, the Fair Work Commission has rejected the claims, calling their argument not compelling. Tributes are flowing for Californian musician Oliver Tree after he was killed in a helicopter crash in Brazil. The 32-year-old singer was on tour in Rio de Janeiro when the aircraft he was travelling in collided with another chopper. Five other people were also killed in the crash. In Switzerland has voted down a proposed population cap, citing fears it would have devastating impacts on their economy. The proposal sought to stop the country's population going above 10 million before 2050. Early indications show around 55% of voters oppose the initiative.
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14: Checking sport, the Socceroos say they play at their best when they're underestimated. It follows yesterday's 2-0 upset win over Turkey in Vancouver. Injured Aussie midfielder Riley McGree telling Seven the squad is silencing the critics.
2: It's such a strong camaraderie as a team, and I think it showed out there the spirit that we played with, the togetherness, and ultimately, at the end of the day, words are words, and at the end of the day, we got the result.
14: And six goals from Liam Ryan has set up St Kilda's 8-point win over GWS to wrap up round 14 of the AFL. Earlier, the Lions recovered from a slow start to beat Richmond by 35 points in Hobart. That's the latest in news and sport.
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